0: Antonio Spurs. Thunder forward Jalen Williams is listed as available, while Spurs guard De'Aaron Fox is listed as questionable. In baseball, the Phillies shut out the Pirates 6-0 for their fourth straight win. The Mets walked it off against the Yankees 7-6 in 10 innings.
1: Yeah. AFN the Eagle.
2: Serving America's best, one track at a time.

0: Oh, we're almost home, honey. It's been a long day. I can sleep right now. I can't wait to get to bed.
1: Why are you passing that car? It's a solid line. You can't pass here.
0: All lines look alike at 80 miles an hour.
1: And by the way, the posted speed limit is 30, not 80. Where are your glasses?
0: I left them at home. I can see fine.
1: Then I suppose you can see those flashing red lights behind us.
2: Driving at night is more challenging than people think. Don't drive when you're tired. Driving at night. I hope we've shed some light on the subject.
3: There are lots of reasons folks don't take care of their bodies. They think they're too busy, they don't like to get up early, you name it. They don't know what it means to be physically fit. They may think that being fit sounds like this. When in reality, the sound of fitness can be the sound of a walk in the park, a bike ride on a nice afternoon, or a less than world record setting jog. Being physically fit is really just a matter of doing something to be more active. Sticking with it.
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2: Today's Federal Newscast, the Defense Department Mobility Unclassified Capability Program is being phased out. The Army is modernizing its mobile communications capabilities by transitioning away from all DMUC devices and shifting to the Army Mobility Program, or AMP. The Defense Information Systems Agency will stop supporting all Army DMUC devices by May 30th. The Pentagon's deferred resignation program and other civilian workforce reduction efforts have led to staffing shortages and critical installation support roles, which have caused cost increases, inadequate oversight of installation projects, and contributed to delays in project design and execution. Dale Marks, Assistant Secretary of Defense for Energy Installations and the Environment, said the Defense Department is tracking personnel losses in key installation support roles and has issued waivers to ensure that installations and the military services can continue hiring for those critical roles. Find these stories and more at federalnewsnetwork.com. I'm Eric White.

0: motorcycle rider, that's the sound you've come to know and love. The sound of you gliding along the open road. This, well, this is the sound of your tires hitting cobblestone. Fun, huh? Hey, it's just one of the many differences you could encounter when riding in your host country. So before you take off this weekend, find out what sort of road you might encounter and check into the local riding laws. Just a little information that'll help make your travels a little less challenging. Ride safe, ride smart.
1: 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Fight on, Whistleblower. Fight on.
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3: I'm Colonel Nick Haig, Space Force Guardian and NASA astronaut. When I launched to the International Space Station on the NASA mission as part of the astronaut program, I was away from home for 171 days. But even on orbit, connection matters. Thanks to the American Forces Network, I stayed in touch with news, sports, and the little things that make the station feel like home. Wherever duty takes us, even into space, staying connected keeps us grounded. Semper Supra.

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2: From ABC News, I'm Chuck Severson. President Trump making a new threat against Iran, demanding a deal to end the war in a social media post. Trump saying they better get moving fast or there won't be anything left of them. This after the United Arab Emirates says they repelled a drone attack at a nuclear power plant. Oil prices are higher on U.S. and global markets, over $107 a barrel, up nearly 2% U.S. trading. Global oil over $110, up about 1%. Another Republican incumbent who voted for Trump's impeachment has lost a primary, Louisiana Senator Bill Cassidy. Trump-backed candidate, Louisiana Congresswoman Julia Letlow, will face a runoff with State Treasurer John Fleming next month. ABC's Alex Prochet.
3: The president cheering Cassidy's loss on social media, writing, "Disloyalty to the man who got him elected is now part of legend." Now, what's interesting here is Cassidy's loss means just three of the 17 Republicans who voted to convict or impeach President Trump in 2021 after January 6th are still in office on Capitol Hill. The rest either retired, are retiring, or have lost primaries.
2: Calling both sides in the Long Island Railroad strike back to the negotiating table ahead of tomorrow's Monday morning commute, a federal mediator. ABC's Morgan Norwood at New York's Penn Station.
4: The expansive commuter rail system operates 24/7 and also serves 126 stations across more than 300 route miles on 700 miles of track. The state's comptroller estimating the strike could cost the region up to $61 million per day in lost revenue.
2: Declaring a global health emergency, the World Health Organization, because of the deadly Ebola outbreak in the Democratic Republic of Congo and Uganda. The 10 shootings that terrorized folks in Austin, Texas this weekend appear to be random, police say, with two of the three people they were looking for now in custody. Four people were wounded. You're listening to ABC News.
5: This is your News in One. Reporting for AFN Europe, I'm Navy Petty Officer Second Class Sam Wagner. Over 5,000 service members from the U.S. and partner nations concluded Exercise African Lion, U.S. Africa Command's largest annual joint exercise on the continent. Participants conducted a variety of activities, such as academics, combined arms live fires, command field and post exercises, maritime and air training, as well as humanitarian civic assistance. Deputy Commanding General Reserve, U.S. Army Southern European Task Force Africa, Brigadier General Daniel Cederman says the exercise focused on using innovation that drives readiness and lethality.
6: The large-scale training this year is allowing us to deter threats because it's getting after the interoperability of our forces, Moroccan forces, as well as all of our partner and allies. And with the innovation experimentation portion, it really demonstrates to those threats that we understand the changing character of war.
5: That was your News in One. I'm Navy Petty Officer Second Class Sam Wagner.
7: From the Fox Sports Studios in Los Angeles, here's Brianna Murrow.
8: In golf, Aaron Rye has won the PGA Championship for his second PGA Tour win and first major win. He becomes the first player from England to win the PGA Championship in 107 years. News out of the NBA, according to Shams Charania of ESPN, Shai Gilgeous-Alexander has won his second consecutive MVP award. In the NBA playoffs, Game 7 between the Cavs and Pistons tips off from Detroit at 8 p.m. Eastern time. Detroit is 5-0. At home all time in Game 7 and is seeking their first Eastern Conference Finals appearance since 2008. In Major League Baseball, the Rays outscored the Marlins 6-3. Tampa Bay becomes the first American League team to win 30 games. The Phillies shut out the Pirates 6-0 for their fourth straight win. They are 15-4 since Don Mattingly took over and over 500 for the first time since April. Roky Sasaki had a career day with 8 strikeouts as the Dodgers crushed the Angels 10-1.
9: Fresh music. Familiar.

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1: We've got the inside scoop on some rather, well, racy pictures. It's not a celebrity actor or a famous athlete. Nope, it's you. That's right, we're in possession of your most private pics. Some of them pretty compromising. How'd we get a hold of them? Hacking? Oh, not us. You posted them yourself. That's right. Everyone you know is getting an eyeful. Be careful what you post and check your privacy settings, or you might be exposing more than you think.
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0: I had PTSD. Once I was back from Iraq, I was distant from everybody in my family.
1: 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I thought it was just us." And really understanding that, hey, this is a common experience.
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4: 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You see, I learned everything about you from your social media posts. Yeah, that's how I know you won't be home this weekend. And that's when I figured I'd swing by your place for a visit.
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6: 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Reporting for AFN Europe, I'm Navy Petty Officer Second Class Sam Wagner. Over 5,000 service members from the U.S. and partner nations concluded Exercise African Lion, U.S. Africa Command's largest annual joint exercise on the continent. Participants conducted a variety of activities, such as academics, combined arms live fires, command field and post exercises, maritime and air training, as well as humanitarian civic assistance. Deputy Commanding General Reserve, U.S. Army Southern European Task Force Africa, Brigadier General Daniel Cederman says the exercise focused on using innovation that drives readiness and lethality.
7: The large-scale training this year is allowing us to deter threats because it's getting after the interoperability of our forces, Moroccan forces, as well as all of our partner and allies. And with the innovation experimentation portion, it really demonstrates to those threats that we understand the changing character of war.
6: That was your News in One. I'm Navy Petty Officer Second Class Sam Wagner.

0: Hey, excuse me, I'm about to go on a motorcycle trip. I wonder if you could just point
1: me... Your journey shall be long and fraught with great peril.
0: Yeah, okay. Well, I'm a pretty safe rider,
1: perhaps,
0: so...
1: But this is a strange land with edicts and dangers thou hast never before encountered.
0: Okay, well, I've checked into all the different traffic laws and riding environments. I was just really looking for a place to get some...
1: Dragon? I know of a wonderful village that serves delicious dragon. Braised.
2: Ride safe, ride smart.
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1: Waiting on the next move. I'm Paul Stevens, Fox News. The tenuous ceasefire between Iran and the U.S. could be in danger again.
2: President Trump posting on Truth Social a warning to Iran, saying the clock is ticking and that they better act fast. It comes amid this delicate ceasefire between Washington and Tehran, and some analysts argue that there's questions and concerns over what Iran would want out of a deal. Axios today reporting that the president is expected to hold a Situation Room meeting with top national security team members on Tuesday. And following his high-stakes visit to China this past week, the White House today announcing the creation of a board of trade and a board of investment to allow government-to-government channels between the world's two largest economies.
1: And again, Fox's Alex Hogan in Washington. The president also spoke with Israeli Prime Minister Benjamin Netanyahu earlier today on the Iran situation. Kentucky holding its primary this week as the president continues to seek the ouster of a Republican House member, Thomas Massie.
3: President Trump posted on Truth Social Sunday calling Massie, quote, the worst Republican congressman in history. On ABC's This Week, Congressman Massie said he wasn't concerned over GOP Senator Bill Cassidy's loss in Louisiana Saturday and alleged that well-financed opposition has gotten involved.
4: How did this race become the most expensive race in the history of Congress for a primary? It's because three billionaires from outside of Kentucky have funneled millions of dollars in here. They're trying to buy a seat.
3: President Trump endorsed Massey's opponent, Ed Gallrine. Massie has seen the president's anger by voting against the One Big Beautiful Bill and voting for the release of the Epstein files. Grinnell Scott, Fox News.
1: Thousands meeting earlier today on the National Mall in Washington, D.C. for a day-long prayer rally. The event today billed, quote, as a rededication of our country as one nation under God. 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
5: Federal newscast, the Defense Department Mobility Unclassified Capability Program is being phased out. The Army is modernizing its mobile communications capabilities by transitioning away from all DMUC devices and shifting to the Army Mobility Program, or AMP. The Defense Information Systems Agency will stop supporting all Army DMUC devices by May 30th. The Pentagon's deferred resignation program and other civilian workforce reduction efforts have led to staffing shortages in critical installation support roles, which have caused cost increases, inadequate oversight of installation projects, and contributed to delays in project design and execution. Dale Marks, Assistant Secretary of Defense for Energy Installations and the Environment, said the Defense Department is tracking personnel losses in key installation support roles and has issued waivers to ensure that installations and the military services can continue hiring for those critical roles. Find these stories and more at federalnewsnetwork.com. I'm Eric White.
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7: The NBA's MVP of the regular season for the second straight year is Oklahoma City's Shai Gilgeous-Alexander. He got 83 first-place votes to 10 for Nikola Jokic of Denver. The Spurs' Victor Wembanyama finished third. The Spurs will be at Oklahoma City to start the Western Conference Final on Monday. The second round of the NBA playoffs ends tonight with a Game 7 at Detroit. At the end of one quarter, Cleveland leads the Pistons 31-22. Detroit shooting just 40% from the floor. Starter Tobias Harris 0-3. In Major League Baseball, the Padres lead the Sunday night game now 4-0 at Seattle. Earlier, the Dodgers completed their weekend sweep of the Angels in Anaheim 10-1. The Giants were 10-1 winners over the A's. The PGA Championship went to England's Aaron Rye. Denny Hamlin won NASCAR's All-Star race.

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0: Hey, something strange is going on. Every time I say, I hear a loud bleep.
1: That's because you can't say that on the radio.
0: You're telling me I can't say?
1: Nope. That's why you're hearing that noise. It can't get through.
0: Can't get through? What about? Ugh, I can't even say that either.
1: No. Obscene words can get you into a lot of trouble on the radio. You know what else can get you in trouble? Posting personal comments about your supervisor on social media. Use your head before you hit send and keep that out of your posts.
0: I will from now on.
2: Whew. So I got my 2 mile run in. I think I'm ready for my PT test.
3: Yeah, I got this paper for the copier. I'm ready for a nap.
2: You what?
3: I had to go all the way to the supply room to get it.
2: Wait, you're that exhausted from carrying a ream of paper?
3: Hey, 2 reams, okay? That's like 1,000 sheets all the way down the hall.
2: Dude, you'll never be able to pass a PT test. Just 20 minutes of exercise a day would make a big difference. Before you know it, you'll be able to carry a whole box of paper.
3: Oh, cool.
4: Today's federal newscast, the Defense Department Mobility Unclassified Capability Program is being phased out. The Army is modernizing its mobile communications capabilities by transitioning away from all DMUC devices and shifting to the Army Mobility Program, or AMP. The Defense Information Systems Agency will stop supporting all Army DMUC devices by May 30th. The Pentagon's deferred resignation program and other civilian workforce reduction efforts have led to staffing shortages and critical installation support roles, which have caused cost increases, inadequate oversight of installation projects, and contributed to delays in project design and execution. Dale Marks, Assistant Secretary of Defense for Energy Installations and the Environment, said the Defense Department is tracking personnel losses in key installation support roles and has issued waivers to ensure that installations and the military services can continue hiring for those critical roles. Find these stories and more at federalnewsnetwork.com. I'm Eric White.
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0: What are you making?
1: It's a time machine. I figure that the best way to protect my computer from viruses is to travel to the future and get even more advanced antivirus software.
0: Just in case that doesn't work, they say that the best way to protect your computer is to keep your software up to date and let your system administrator know if something looks wacky.
1: There. I'm done. Let's start her up.
0: Whoa,
1: what was that again about the software?
0: Just talk to your system administrator, huh?
2: My associate and I are here to remind you to be on the lookout for suspicious emails.
3: As your bankers, we're never going to ask you for personal information like your social security number.
2: We already have that stuff.
3: We do?
2: That and many other things.
3: Like what?
2: Passwords, mother's maiden name.
3: Why are we here again?
2: We were having the personal information talk.
4: Legitimate companies never ask for personal information online. 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

0: from ABC News, I'm Chuck Severson. President Trump warning Iran to reopen the Strait of Hormuz. That happened after a call with Israeli Prime Minister Benjamin Netanyahu. Trump writing on social media, they better get moving fast or there won't be anything left of them. Earlier Sunday, the United Arab Emirates said they repelled a drone attack at a nuclear plant. Oil prices higher on U.S. and global markets. Reporter Anna Torea, ABC News affiliate KFSN in Fresno.
1: AAA reports the current average for diesel in California is about $7.43. That's $2.36 more compared to a year ago. But prices in Fresno are a few cents higher than that. Doug Johnson with AAA in Northern California explains why diesel prices are up compared to gas.
2: Crude oil, there's more of it in diesel, so that's why diesel's taken a significant hit.
1: Johnson adds the ongoing conflict in Iran has also played a role in surging prices.
0: President Trump with more political revenge this weekend in the Louisiana Republican Senate primary. The Trump-endorsed Congresswoman Julia Letlow beating Senator Bill Cassidy. ABC's Olivia Rubin.
3: It's the first time a sitting senator has lost a primary in over a decade. Cassidy coming in last amongst three candidates. In first place, the candidate Trump endorsed, Julia Letlow, now heading to a runoff. With more primaries on Tuesday, Trump now calling for the defeat of another Republican foe, Thomas Massie, who he calls the worst Republican congressman in history. Massie insists he can win what is now the most expensive primary race ever.
0: Declaring a global health emergency, the World Health Organization, because of the deadly Ebola outbreak in the Democratic Republic of Congo and Uganda. 10 shootings that terrorized Austin, Texas this past weekend appear to be random, police say. 4 people were wounded. 2 people they were looking for are in custody. 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
4: Federal newscast, the Defense Department Mobility Unclassified Capability Program is being phased out. The Army is modernizing its mobile communications capabilities by transitioning away from all DMUC devices and shifting to the Army Mobility Program, or AMP. The Defense Information Systems Agency will stop supporting all Army DMUC devices by May 30th. The Pentagon's deferred resignation program and other civilian workforce reduction efforts have led to staffing shortages in critical installation support roles, which have caused cost increases, inadequate oversight of installation projects, and contributed to delays in project design and execution. Dale Marks, Assistant Secretary of Defense for Energy Installations and the Environment, said the Defense Department is tracking personnel losses in key installation support roles and has issued waivers to ensure that installations and the military services can continue hiring for those critical roles. Find these stories and more at federalnewsnetwork.com. I'm Eric White.
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6: It's looking like the Detroit Pistons season ends tonight. They're losing Game 7 at home, 72-49 to Cleveland. It's early in the third quarter, so there is time to make up the deficit. But this is a Detroit team that's the one seed in the East, had a record of 60-22 in the regular season, and might be going out this way. The Cavs are looking to make their first Eastern Conference Finals since 2018. In fact, Cleveland's franchise has won 5 straight Game 7s going into tonight. The East Finals have a Game 1 on Tuesday against the Knicks. Game 1 of the West Final is Monday with Spurs at Thunder. Oklahoma City star Shai Gilgeous-Alexander was named NBA MVP for the second straight year. At the PGA Championship, the winner was Aaron Rye from England by 3 strokes. Denny Hamlin won NASCAR's All-Star Race at Dover, and the Padres lead the Sunday night game 8-3 in the 8th at Seattle.
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0: ride. Looks like he's gone for the day. 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
1: Right. So what's the plan?
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1: And what exactly were we looking for?
0: Nothing special, just being nosy.
1: This seems like a violation of privacy.
0: How else are we supposed to know what type of person we're living with?
1: We could always just, you know, talk to him.
0: Yeah, that could work too.
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5: Today's federal newscast, the Defense Department Mobility Unclassified Capability Program is being phased out. The Army is modernizing its mobile communications capabilities by transitioning away from all DMUC devices and shifting to the Army Mobility Program, or AMP. The Defense Information Systems Agency will stop supporting all Army DMUC devices by May 30th. The Pentagon's deferred resignation program and other civilian workforce reduction efforts have led to staffing shortages and critical installation support roles, which have caused cost increases, inadequate oversight of installation projects, and contributed to delays in project design and execution. Dale Marks, Assistant Secretary of Defense for Energy, Installations, and the Environment, said the Defense Department is tracking personnel losses in key installation support roles and has issued waivers to ensure that installations and the military services can continue hiring for those critical roles. Find these stories and more at federalnewsnetwork.com. I'm Eric White.
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2: Strikes possible. I'm Deborah Valentine, Fox News. The U.S. and Israel are weighing new strikes on Iran after President Trump spoke with Israeli Prime Minister Benjamin Netanyahu by phone. Fox's Anita Vogel reports.
3: President Trump posting on social media that the clock is ticking. He's also warning there won't be anything left of Iran if a peace deal isn't reached soon. The new pressure comes as Washington and Tehran remain at odds more than a month into a fragile ceasefire. Tensions are also rising across the region after new Gulf drone attacks, including one on a UAE nuclear plant. President Trump insists any deal must fully reopen the Strait of Hormuz and prevent Iran from getting a nuclear weapon.
2: President Trump met with his national security team Saturday. Iran's foreign minister accused the U.S. and Israel of having contradictory rhetoric about Iran's nuclear capability. The U.S. has claimed for weeks that Iranian economy is on the brink of collapse. Prime Minister Netanyahu said at the beginning of Operation Epic Fury, his goal was to create the conditions for a civilian uprising. Two suspects are in custody as police search for a third suspect in a series of shootings across Austin, Texas. Fox's Marianne Rafferty has the latest.
4: Police in Austin, Texas are searching for a suspect after at least 12 random weekend shootings, two of them happening at fire stations. Police say at least four people were hurt. So far, two teenagers have been arrested in connection with the shootings. Investigators believe they may have been switching stolen cars during the incidents.
2: Police believe the shooting may have been random. The motive still unknown. City officials credit the use of a license plate reader technology, saying it helped them track stolen vehicles quickly. The World Health Organization has declared an Ebola outbreak in Congo and Uganda a public health emergency of international concern. 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
5: Federal newscast, the Defense Department Mobility Unclassified Capability Program is being phased out. The Army is modernizing its mobile communications capabilities by transitioning away from all DMUC devices and shifting to the Army Mobility Program, or AMP. The Defense Information Systems Agency will stop supporting all Army DMUC devices by May 30th. The Pentagon's deferred resignation program and other civilian workforce reduction efforts have led to staffing shortages and critical installation support roles, which have caused cost increases, inadequate oversight of installation projects, and contributed to delays in project design and execution. Dale Marks, Assistant Secretary of Defense for Energy Installations and the Environment, said the Defense Department is tracking personnel losses in key installation support roles and has issued waivers to ensure that installations and the military services can continue hiring for those critical roles. Find these stories and more at federalnewsnetwork.com. I'm Eric White.
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7: The Cleveland Cavaliers are going to the Eastern Conference Finals for the first time since 2018. They're leading a Game 7 at Detroit right now with under 3 minutes to go, 118-90. It has been a blowout throughout the evening. Donovan Mitchell with 26 points, over 50% shooting for the Cavs, while Detroit, the top seed in the East, at home in a Game 7, is shooting 37% from the floor. Detroit's franchise all-time had never lost a Game 7 at home. The Knicks await the start of the East Final on Tuesday. Game 1 of the West Final Monday. Spurs at the Thunder. Oklahoma City star Shai Gilgeous-Alexander for the second straight year, named NBA MVP. The PGA Championship winner was Aaron Rye from England. Denny Hamlin took NASCAR's All-Star race at Dover. Sunday night ball game to the Padres 8-3 at Seattle. Padres host the Dodgers next. LA 10-1 over the Angels.
6: All the media.

0: Nick.
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0: Good morning, crayons. It's time for roll call before the students get here. 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
0: Yellow.
3: Yellow. I'm here and ready to be seen.
1: Oh, yeah.
4: Some colors just speak louder than others. When you're riding a bicycle, don't wear colors that blend in with your surroundings. To ensure those folks riding along in their automobiles can see you, wear the loudest colors you can find and be the brightest crayon in the box.
5: Question. What do a family of four in Japan, a single mother stationed in Turkey, a 19-year-old in South Korea, and a colonel in Italy all have in common? Answer. The Family Center. 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They know that families also serve. Chances are, they may have just what you're looking for.
6: Today's Federal Newscast, the Defense Department Mobility Unclassified Capability Program is being phased out. The Army is modernizing its mobile communications capabilities by transitioning away from all DMUC devices and shifting to the Army Mobility Program, or AMP. The Defense Information Systems Agency will stop supporting all Army DMUC devices by May 30th. The Pentagon's deferred resignation program and other civilian workforce reduction efforts have led to staffing shortages and critical installation support roles, which have caused cost increases, inadequate oversight of installation projects, and contributed to delays in project design and execution. Dale Marks, Assistant Secretary of Defense for Energy, Installations, and the Environment, said the Defense Department is tracking personnel losses in key installation support roles and has issued waivers to ensure that installations and the military services can continue hiring for those critical roles. Find these stories and more at federalnewsnetwork.com. I'm Eric Wayne.
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0: way drill into your thick head that everything you say, write, or think could be monitored and dissected by our adversaries. Now move it, move it, move it!
1: When it comes to using social media, there's no need for paranoia, just common sense. Avoid posting info about deployments, locations, and missions. And be careful about what's in your photos, too. That's practicing good OPSEC.
0: And one more thing. If you think you're being watched, you are! I'm me! Welcome to Camp Paranoia, where we drill into your thick head that everything you say, write, or think could be monitored and dissected by our adversaries. Now move it, move it, move it!
1: When it comes to using social media, there's no need for paranoia, just common sense. Avoid posting info about deployments, locations, and missions. And be careful about what's in your photos, too. That's practicing good OPSEC.
0: And one more thing. If you think you're being watched, you are. I'm me.
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2: From ABC News, I'm Chuck Sievertson. President Trump warning Iran to reopen the Strait of Hormuz. That happened after a call with Israeli Prime Minister Benjamin Netanyahu. Trump writing on social media, they better get moving fast or there won't be anything left of them. Earlier Sunday, the United Arab Emirates said they repelled a drone attack at a nuclear plant. Oil prices higher on U.S. and global markets. Reporter Anna Torea, ABC News affiliate KFSN in Fresno.
3: AAA reports the current average for diesel in California is about $7.43. That's $2.36 more compared to a year ago. But prices in Fresno are a few cents higher than that. Doug Johnson with AAA in Northern California explains why diesel prices are up compared to gas.
4: Crude oil, there's more of it in diesel, so that's why diesel's taking a significant hit.
3: Johnson adds the ongoing conflict in Iran has also played a role in surging prices.
2: President Trump with more political revenge this weekend in the Louisiana Republican Senate primary. The Trump-endorsed Congresswoman Julia Letlow beating Senator Bill Cassidy. ABC's Olivia Rubin.
5: It's the first time a sitting senator has lost a primary in over a decade. Cassidy coming in last amongst three candidates. In first place, the candidate Trump endorsed, Julia Letlow, now heading to a runoff. With more primaries on Tuesday, Trump now calling for the defeat of another Republican foe, Thomas Massie, who he calls the worst Republican congressman in history. Massie insists he can win what is now the most expensive primary race ever.
2: Declaring a global health emergency, the World Health Organization, because of the deadly Ebola outbreak in the Democratic Republic of Congo and Uganda. 10 shootings that terrorized Austin, Texas this past weekend appear to be random, police say. 4 people were wounded. 2 people they were looking for are in custody. You're listening to ABC News.
6: This is your News in One. Reporting for AFN Europe, I'm Navy Petty Officer Second Class Sam Wagner. Over 5,000 service members from the U.S. and partner nations concluded Exercise African Lion, U.S. Africa Command's largest annual joint exercise on the continent. Participants conducted a variety of activities, such as academics, combined arms live fires, command field and post exercises, maritime and air training, as well as humanitarian civic assistance. Deputy Commanding General Reserve, U.S. Army Southern European Task Force Africa, Brigadier General Daniel Cederman says the exercise focused on using innovation that drives readiness and lethality.
7: The large-scale training this year is allowing us to deter threats because it's getting after the interoperability of our forces, Moroccan forces, as well as all of our partner and allies. And with the innovation experimentation portion, it really demonstrates to those threats that we understand the changing character of war.
6: That was your News in One. I'm Navy Petty Officer Second Class Sam Wagner.
8: From the Fox Sports Studios in Los Angeles, here's Steve DeSager.
9: The NBA MVP is Oklahoma City's Shai Gilgeous-Alexander for the second straight year. He averaged 31 points a game. The Eastern Conference Finals begin Tuesday with Cleveland at New York. The Cavaliers just eliminated Detroit in a Game 7 road win Sunday night, 125-94. Cavs led by 20 late in the first half. Pistons shot 35% from the floor in the game. Game 1 of the West Finals is Monday, Spurs at Thunder. In the WNBA, among the four games, Indiana over Seattle, 89-78. Caitlin Clark, 21 points, 10 assists. At the PGA Championship, the winner was Aaron Rye by 3 strokes. He shot a final round 65. Denny Hamlin took NASCAR's All-Star race at Dover and the $1 million first prize. Alex Palou earned the pole for Indy next weekend. In Major League Baseball, the Padres were 8-3 winners at Seattle, while the Dodgers won 10-1 at the Angels.
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11: You're definitely going to need that umbrella this morning, 7:04 a.m. Central European Time. I'm so glad that you tuned in to 105.1 or 106.1. This is the Wake Up Wave on AFN K-Town. I'm Senior Airman Dom Ingram on this 18th day of May. Do we have something for that? Oh, yeah, May the 18th be with you. 84 euro cents is what you get at your local military banking facility, 48 in Drizzy. In K-Town with another 40, I would say probably close to 45 degrees with more impending rain showers in Baumholder. Make sure you got the rain boots, the rain jacket, everything that you need. Maybe I'll play Prince's Purple Rain coming up. This song is perfect for you to be looking out your window pretending like you're in a music video. I wouldn't recommend doing that if you're driving, 10 and 2, hands on the wheel. We've got so much. We've got Ramstein High School baseball stopping by at 10 a.m. Jordan Bean, Army MWR at 8 a.m. Here's Dido.

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1: Does my laugh kind of sound like former Vice President Kamala Harris? Do I get that? I have a very nasally, like a... I've gotten that a few times. Completely natural, totally unscripted. Welcome to the Wake Up Wave on AFN K-Town, 7:11 a.m. Make a wish. Well, we don't do that till July, right? Always open. May 18th, isn't that crazy? So do you ever have a date where you look back and you think about what that date used to mean to you as a child? So May 18th, this is around the time where when I was in grade

school where I think it was mostly around like May 25th or May 23rd, May 22nd, where we would be gearing up for the last week of school. And there would be year-end celebrations and there would be parties. And I remember being so hyped for summer. And now I look back as a seasoned 25-year-old who's going to be 26 here pretty shortly. It's coming up rather soon. I just kind of look back to that. It just feels like every year you and I get older. I don't know if that's the correct way of how it works, but as I do get older, the little things make me smile. Like what I found yesterday on my way to the DFAC that's saving me money by the hour. I've got more after Uncle Cracker.

0: Let's put a smile on that face.
1: I'm not really smiling too much right now. Well, it depends on what you can choose what you want to be grateful for, right? There's always things that'll put a frown upon that lovely face of yours, but there's also things that'll bring upon a grin, something to laugh about. No laughing matter. My A's, my athletics, lost again, 1-10 to the San Francisco Giants. I don't know if I can. I'm trying to keep it together. Excuse me. I don't know if I can keep handling this pain, this constant pain. We keep losing. In other sports news, if you're an Oklahoma City Thunder fan, first off, I question whether or not you're a true fan. 30 euros says you're a bandwagon. We can talk about that later. But SGA just won another MVP. I'm genuinely curious of whether or not he'll accept it at the free throw line, which I think was one of his most popular resorts for almost the entirety of this year. Sports is beautiful, is it not? You know what else is beautiful? So it's crazy because when you met me 3 years ago, I was caffeine free for I think 2 or 3 years. And then I broke that

Now I feel like I genuinely need caffeine to get through the day. And the coffee machine at the DFAC has been broken for, it's low key becoming McDonald's ice cream machine. It's getting into that territory. When you need it the most, it vanishes, kind of like the Avatar. And because of that, I've had to spend money at the Shopette to get my coffee for the last few, I feel like week and a half, 2 weeks. And it's crazy the things that just magically work in the military when you least expect it. Because yesterday I was walking to the DFAC and I could smell it. You got to keep in mind, I was in the Northwest for a little bit. I lived with the Cullens. I can smell something whenever it's in the air, whenever it's percolating. You remember when the blood was coming out of Bella's leg at the end after her ankle was snapped and Alice is like, oh dear. Carlisle, the blood. I smelled the coffee and then I sprinted to the DFAC and said, oh my goodness, the brewed coffee machine is back. Which saves me money because I've got two lovely smaller cups, I will say. Smaller cups sitting to the right of me right now, which I'm going to just delight myself in probably a little bit after we play Barry Manilow, Mandy Monday. Lots of M's everywhere. Hopefully you can save a few. Not that you don't have a few millions maybe saved up somewhere, but I would recommend if you are a service member on a meal card, I would highly recommend stopping by the DFAC. The money's already coming out of your account. But if you go to the Shopette or if you go somewhere else, then you're spending more. So think financially ready.

I look back at where I was a year ago. If you're just tuning in, it's still raining outside. Grab that umbrella, go back in the house, but wait 3 minutes because I want you to hear me, my mellifluous voice. On this wonderful Monday, May 18th, you're listening to AFN K-Town. I'm Senior Airman Dom Ingram. A little busy over the weekend. There was a morning event I had on Saturday. We'll talk about that a little bit later. And Saturday evening, I had the KHS, Kaiserslautern High School, J-ROTC Ball. I was the DJ for that. And I walked away from it so grateful for so many things, but also the art of constructive criticism. I think teenagers may be the most brutally honest group of people to ever walk the face of the planet. And you know, there's some songs, there's some transitions maybe you play, they don't vibe with, that's okay too, because when you're a DJ, everybody has an idea, and I totally encourage people to voice song requests and things like that. But I do think it is healthy to get into an environment where people can kind of give you as much, maybe not overwhelming amounts of feedback. I wasn't overwhelmed in any way. It's a party. You know, basically the general sounds and songs that people want to hear. Me being the AFN guy, I should already have an advantage and an upper hand. But I walked away from that and I kind of felt more confident about me receiving constructive criticism in other fields. Because previously in the last 3 years, you know, you call up the studio, you yell at me, I get yelled at, you know, about sometimes the things that I say on air, and I just, you got to learn to take that on the chin and learn that it's not a personal thing. Sometimes people respond to not what you are, but what you did or who you are. It's different. There's a huge difference between that. So if there's something that you can try to challenge yourself with, if someone's trying to improve a project at work or a function for the unit, I'd highly recommend taking 5 minutes, subtract your emotions from it, and then say,

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1: Good morning, KMC. Today, expect cloudy skies, light winds, and rain showers. The high will be 59 degrees with an overnight low of 41 degrees. Tomorrow, expect mostly cloudy skies and breezy winds. The high will be in the high 50s and the low will be in the mid 40s. On Wednesday, expect mostly cloudy skies and breezy winds throughout the day. The high will be in the low 60s and the low will be in the low 50s. This is Airman First Class Merrick Ladley reporting from the 21st Operational Weather Squadron at Kapan Air Station for AFN The Eagle.
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2: 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I'm Airman First Class Aiden Worley.

0: Got some reports coming in now that the Westgate is backed up for miles. Hopefully that settles down in the next few minutes so you can get to work as soon as you can. I don't want you starting off your Monday on the wrong side of the work week. What was the... it was that Mike Judge movie. It was like 1999. What was that? Office Space, right? Case of the Mondays. Someone's got a case of the Mondays. Hopefully you don't. You've started off already by listening to AFN, so you have a lot more of an advantage than I would say most people that don't listen to AFN. Coming up in about 2 minutes, the price of serving somebody could be a long-lasting solution without you even realizing it. I've got more after Kane Brown and Marshmello.
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trying to avoid someone putting more miles on their vehicle, if you've got something that could help somebody have an easier path to work, hit that KMC Traffic by AFN Facebook page made by the community for the community. 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Grab the umbrella, the rain jacket, the boots, everything you have, the ECWW, the kitchen sink. You're going to need all of it, at least looking at the radar, but we've got more from the 21st Operational Weather Squadron throughout the duration of this show. MWR stopping by at 8 a.m. Ramstein High School Baseball stopping by at 10 a.m. They've got Euros this week. Don't forget, we've also got Ramstein High School Softball tomorrow. Big week for Euros in the KMC. Congratulations if you're an athlete, a parent, or a coach. Big, fabulous, momentous week for all events happening for Dowaiya High Schools in the area. Speaking of which, so I told you a little bit about this earlier, but this past Saturday, I was the DJ at the Jay Rotzi Ball for KHS, and I would say I did a really good job of, I think, planning the music, although, you know, plans adapt, be adaptable, right? But I didn't do the best job for planning about my nutrition of, because, you know, my, let's just say, without going into details, that my eating schedule now is not the same as my eating schedule probably 2 or 3 weeks ago. Life changes happen, and all of a sudden you're starting to adapt at the age of 25. But I'm looking around, and I'm looking at the amazing design and decoration by everybody who set the event up, and I am completely mesmerized by, I don't know what the official name of the class is, but it's the KHS, like culinary specialist, or the culinary class. And I have been to restaurants in Auburn, Alabama during prime college football season, in Tuscaloosa during college football season, who didn't have the service up to the superb magnitude that the KHS culinary specialist had over this past weekend. And I'm because they got me cornered, right? I'm in the DJ booth just over there trying to get together the music and figure out, all right, so probably should mix this here, mash up here, probably play the cha-cha slide here and here, and then, you know, end it with wobble, whatever. Going through my head. They come up to me, the students did, they're so great, and they came up to me and asked, hey, like, we've got, I think it was three main entrees today. Which one would you like? And I'm going to be so real. I didn't even know that I was getting food. I didn't know. I probably could have asked, like, I get a C+ for planning on that part, but I was like, oh my gosh, I'm eating. They're like, yeah, this act of service alone can turn around somebody's evening, turn around somebody's day, turn around somebody's hour. So if you know that you're going into work today and you've got 2 or 3 coworkers who may have, like we said earlier, woken up on the wrong side of the bed, maybe you can hit the gas station, hit the shop at, get something for them that just lets them know that they are appreciated and that they're welcomed. And if you want to donate, Army Emergency Relief, Air Force Assistance Fund.

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Nickelback. Maybe me playing them makes you laugh. Nickelback doesn't have a single bad song. Are You With Your Goldfish? 7:50 a.m. You're listening to the Wake Up Wave. Be careful on the Westgate. There's a little bit of an increase of traffic there. Reports are that it's longer than usual, but it's also 7 a.m. on a Monday. I understand you're trying to get to work. Coming up, if you want to know more about a great line dancing music opportunity in June that's really going to knock your socks off, keep it locked in to AFM. We got MWR coming up at 8.

Hey. Tommy Richmond, Million Dollar Baby. Coming up in a few minutes, news and sports roundup from the States. And then after, MWR is stopping by. If you're a fan of yoga or wine, it's like Sicko Mode and Mobamba. Why not both? How you can register with the Armstrongs Club.

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2: Weighing military action, I'm Deborah Valentine, Fox News. The U.S. and Israel are weighing new strikes on Iran after President Trump spoke with Israeli Prime Minister Benjamin Netanyahu by phone. Fox's Anita Vogel.
3: President Trump posting on social media that the clock is ticking. He's also warning there won't be anything left of Iran if a peace deal isn't reached soon. The new pressure comes as Washington and Tehran remain at odds more than a month into a fragile ceasefire. Tensions are also rising across the region after new Gulf drone attacks, including one on a UAE nuclear plant. President Trump insists any deal must fully reopen the Strait of Hormuz and prevent Iran from getting a nuclear weapon.
2: President Trump met with his national security team Saturday. Iran's foreign minister accused the U.S. and Israel of having contradictory rhetoric about Iran's nuclear capabilities. The U.S. has claimed for weeks that Iranian economy is on the brink of collapse. Prime Minister Netanyahu said at the beginning of Operation Epic Fury, his goal was to create the conditions for a civilian uprising. A third suspect is in custody in Austin, Texas, after a dozen random shootings injured four people, one critically. Austin Police Chief Lisa Davis.
4: Our hearts are certainly with the victims of this and the families of those involved in this senseless violence.
2: Fox's Laura Cantor reports shots were fired at the following.
5: Authorities said at least four people were injured in the shooting spree that began late Saturday afternoon outside a fire station in East Austin. A man walking his dog was shot in the back in the second shooting that happened Sunday morning. Austin police said the suspects later opened fire outside another fire station, as well as several apartment buildings, and stole at least four cars.
2: Two of the suspects are identified as a 15-year-old and a 17-year-old. A motive is unknown. 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
6: This is your News in One. Reporting for AFN Europe, I'm Navy Petty Officer Second Class Sam Wagner. Over 5,000 service members from the U.S. and partner nations concluded Exercise African Lion, U.S. Africa Command's largest annual joint exercise on the continent. Participants conducted a variety of activities, such as academics, combined arms live fires, command field and post exercises, maritime and air training, as well as humanitarian civic assistance. Deputy Commanding General Reserve, U.S. Army Southern European Task Force Africa, Brigadier General Daniel Cederman says the exercise focused on using innovation that drives readiness and lethality.
7: The large-scale training this year is allowing us to deter threats because it's getting after the interoperability of our forces, Moroccan forces, as well as all of our partner and allies. And with the innovation experimentation portion, it really demonstrates to those threats that we understand the changing character of war.
6: That was your News in One. I'm Navy Petty Officer Second Class Sam Wagner.
8: From the Fox Sports Studios in Los Angeles, here's Steve DeSager.
9: The NBA MVP is Oklahoma City's Shai Gilgeous-Alexander for the second straight year. He averaged 31 points a game. The Eastern Conference Finals begin Tuesday with Cleveland at New York. The Cavaliers just eliminated Detroit in a Game 7 road win Sunday night, 125-94. Cavs led by 20 late in the first half. Pistons shot 35% from the floor in the game. Game 1 of the West Finals is Monday, Spurs at Thunder. In the WNBA, among the four games, Indiana over Seattle, 89-78. Caitlin Clark, 21 points, 10 assists. At the PGA Championship, the winner was Aaron Rye by three strokes. He shot a final round 65. Denny Hamlin took NASCAR's All-Star race at Dover and the $1 million first prize. Alex Palou earned the pole for Indy next weekend. In Major League Baseball, the Padres were 8-3 winners at Seattle, while the Dodgers won 10-1 at the Angels.
8: From home to base.
10: Hey!

Fleetwood Mac's Dreams on the Wake Up Wave on AFN K-Town. If you're dreaming to be listening to my sonorous voice this morning, your dreams came true. Senior Airman Dom Ingram waking you up, taking you to work. 8.08 a.m. Central European time. 84 euro cents is what you get at your local military banking facility. The rain has allegedly subsided in K-Town and Baumholder. We've got more from the 21st Operational Weather Squadron coming up at about 8.30. And in 3 minutes after waves, get it, because it's the wake-up wave and it's pouring down rain outside. And maybe if the rain continues, there will be real waves in your driveway. MWR, what's the latest events happening at the Armstrongs Club that you don't want to miss? It's going to be the kickoff to your summer of positive manifestation.

0: May the 18th be with you. 8:11 a.m. Jordan Bean, marketing coordinator, Army MWR, joining us. First off, it's been the first time I think I've talked with you since last year, like near the tail end of last calendar year.
1: It's been a long time.
0: It's been a while. So what's happening at the Armstrongs Club here in a few weeks that is going to be a tail is a hootin' and hollering tail wagging good time?
1: It definitely will be. Country star Tom Mack is performing American country music as well as line dancing music on June 5th. It's going to be at 9 p.m. at the Armstrongs Club, which is building 1036 on Vogelway Housing.
0: And line dance instructions, let's just say that you're a rookie, as the young kids say, you're a noob for line dancing. You show up at 8 p.m., you'll get some instructions about how to do it correctly.
1: Yep, absolutely. 8 p.m., there will be line dance instructions for the songs that Tom Mack will play. So if you don't have any line dancing history, all you got to do is just show up a little bit early and you can learn some.
0: And where can I go for more information?
1: For more information, you can visit kaiserslautern.armymwr.com.
0: And tickets, also info about the tickets will be available there as well.
1: Yes.
0: Go ahead.
1: They will be $15 at the door or $12 in advance.
0: And also at Armstrong's Club, I think this is really cool, yoga and wine. And that's going to happen once a month, every month from June to August.
1: Yes. And the next one is coming up on June 11th. Then we're going to do July 30th and then August 27th. Registration is open now on WebTrack. And these events will, as the title stated, be yoga and wine events that take place from 6 to 8 p.m. It's going to be a great opportunity to unwind and uncork. And it will be at Armstrong's Building 1036.
0: And for more information, you can go to kaiserslautern.armymwr.com. We've got more from Jordan coming up on the Wake Up Wave on AFN K-Town. That yoga and wine, August 27th, July 30th. Next one coming up June 11th, 2 days before a very special day. If you don't know why it's special, then you can just keep that to yourself. Here's Matchbox 20.

0: Why wouldn't you want to swim into the day with the Wake Up Wave on AFN K-Town? If I had a nickel for every water-related song we've played today in this hour alone, I'd have two nickels, which isn't a lot, but it's still weird. It happened twice. 828 AM, Jordan Bean still with us. Speaking of water, Baumholder Aquatic Center, swim lesson sessions just in time for the summer season.
1: Yes, the Aquatic Center in Baumholder will be offering swim lessons for children 6 and up from June 9th to the 25th. Patrons will pay a one-time fee of $75 and receive 8 lessons per session.
0: I notice that there's not a cap at this. It starts at 6, but if you're, say, 35, don't know how to swim, you could technically enter the swim lessons?
1: You know, I think the only rule is that you're above 6.
0: Okay, that's an important rule. It's like the Legos thing where you're after once you turn 100, you can't play with these anymore. So where can you register?
1: You can register for the swim sessions from May 19th to June 3rd by calling or visiting the Aquatic Center, which is in building 8897 and 8895 on Wetzel Casern.
0: And for more information, you can go to baumholder.armymwr.com. We are about a month and a half away from the first week of July. If you're an American, which you probably are, well, not too, that's okay. You know why it's so important that we celebrate things with our host nation, Germany. German-American Friendship Festival coming up after the song that closed out The Sopranos. Don't say spoiler alert. This show's been out for 20 years.

0: July 4th is a special day, 250th American birthday. You see it on the NFL patches and the sports patches everywhere. It's also the 75th anniversary of the German-American friendship connection. Jordan Bean's still with us, Army MWR. So this could be one of the most memorable events, at least in my time in Europe. And if you're in Europe, you have to go to this.
1: Yes, it's going to be a relatively

0: large festival event, and it is taking place on July 3rd and 4th from noon to midnight, then on July 5th as well from 10 a.m. to 9 p.m., and it's going to be at the Baumholder Airfield.
1: 75 years, German-American partnership. Baumholder Airfield, so there's going to be a lot of space, hopefully a lot of faces too. This event is so huge, but who is it open to?
0: This event is open to the public, so Americans obviously, and then Germans are welcome as well. There will be military static displays, amusement park rides, live music, of course fireworks, and much more.
1: Can't have 4th of July without fireworks and a few hot dogs as well. For more information, where can I go for more?
0: You can go to Kaiserslautern or baumholder.armymwr.com.
1: Jordan, thank you so much for stopping by AFN today. I look forward to the next time I speak with you or anybody from Army MWR. Hope you have a great Monday and an even better rest of your week.
0: You as well.
1: Thinking about that German-American partnership, I had to go deep into the inventory to play what I think is the only German song we have here at AFN, also from Guitar Hero 5. I think I got a 92 on it on Expert as a fifth grader. Yeah, get on my level, bro. Here's Du Haas. We got your 3-day weather forecast coming up with news after.

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1: Good morning, KMC. Today, expect cloudy skies, light winds, and rain showers. The high will be 59 degrees with an overnight low of 41 degrees. Tomorrow, expect mostly cloudy skies and breezy winds. The high will be in the high 50s and the low will be in the mid 40s. On Wednesday, expect mostly cloudy skies and breezy winds throughout the day. The high will be in the low 60s and the low will be in the low 50s. This is Airman First Class Merrick Ladley reporting from the 21st Operational Weather Squadron at Kapan Air Station for AFN The Eagle.
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0: change. It's like, it's kind of ambivalent. There's a $3 word for your Monday morning. Glad you could stop by AFNK Town May 18th. Sometimes things that never change could be a good thing, but it could also be a bad thing. This is big in the music world for two luminous reasons. I've got more coming up after Eric Cartman.
1: I heard that the great band that you and Kyle are dating.

What did you mean by that, Dom? Some things change and that's good. Some things never change and that's also good. I'll give you an example. An unnamed music app changed their icon last week for their 20th anniversary, and it's a disco ball. And I'm going to be honest, it looks kind of weird. I keep looking at it on my phone, and I think that the app is updating. And recently, their developers came out publicly and said that it's only going to be that way for, I think, a few more days, maybe a week max, and then it's going to go back to the original icon, which I really appreciate. So maybe good. I mean, everyone's talking about it, so it worked, I guess. But in light of things that never change, I was doing the DJing at the event over the weekend at the Jayarazi Ball for KHS, and you won't believe. So yes, like, of course they want to hear Fiend, they want to hear the Cha-Cha Slide, they want to hear the Cupid Shuffle, the Wobble, everything like that, which is so funny. So there's this SpongeBob meme where he's running like away from the couch, and there is nothing funnier than seeing a meme activate in real life in the flesh, because when I play some of those bangers, just seeing people run to the dance floor is so funny. The meme came to life. But the most requested artist at that event, 3-4 hours I was playing music, I think, was Michael Jackson. Keep in mind, Michael Jackson was dead when most of these teens were born, but yet his legacy never changes. In the next 20 years, kids are going to want to listen to Michael Jackson. In the next 40 years, those kids are going to want to listen to Michael Jackson. It's a tale as old as time. Circling back to that project, though, try. Just try to maybe have a new change in the workplace. And if it doesn't work, be adaptable. Be innovative. The military could use that.

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1: They like my mixtape.
0: Malcolm Todd, let me finish. There we go. Just kidding. You're listening to The Wake Up Wave. Happy Monday. Be careful on those roads. Seeing an increase of traffic. 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

I'm feeling positive and encouraging today on the Wake Up Wave on AFN K-Town. Coming up in a few minutes, news and sports roundup from the state. And for the first time in about a year, I went to a concert over the weekend. How did it go? It's one of those things we talk about. It's coming up.

0: ABC News. I'm Chuck Severson. President Trump warning Iran to reopen the Strait of Hormuz. That happened after a call with Israeli Prime Minister Benjamin Netanyahu. Trump writing on social media, they better get moving fast or there won't be anything left of them. Earlier Sunday, the United Arab Emirates said they repelled a drone attack at a nuclear plant. Oil prices higher on U.S. and global markets. Reporter Anna Torea, ABC News affiliate KFSN in Fresno.
1: AAA reports the current average for diesel in California is about $7.43. That's $2.36 more compared to a year ago. But prices in Fresno are a few cents higher than that. Doug Johnson with AAA in Northern California explains why diesel prices are up compared to gas.
2: Crude oil, there's more of it in diesel, so that's why diesel's taking a significant hit.
1: Johnson adds the ongoing conflict in Iran has also played a role in surging prices.
0: President Trump with more political revenge this weekend in the Louisiana Republican Senate primary. The Trump-endorsed Congresswoman Julia Letlow beating Senator Bill Cassidy. ABC's Olivia Rubin.
3: It's the first time a sitting senator has lost a primary in over a decade. Cassidy coming in last amongst three candidates. In first place, the candidate Trump endorsed, Julia Letlow, now heading to a runoff. With more primaries on Tuesday, Trump now calling for the defeat of another Republican foe, Thomas Massey, who he calls the worst Republican congressman in history. Massey insists he can win what is now the most expensive primary race ever.
0: Declaring a global health emergency, the World Health Organization, because of the deadly Ebola outbreak in the Democratic Republic of Congo and Uganda. 10 shootings that terrorized Austin, Texas this past weekend appear to be random, police say. 4 people were wounded. 2 people they were looking for are in custody. You're listening to ABC News.
4: This is your News in One. Reporting for AFN Europe, I'm Navy Petty Officer Second Class Sam Wagner. Over 5,000 service members from the U.S. and partner nations concluded Exercise African Lion, U.S. Africa Command's largest annual joint exercise on the continent. Participants conducted a variety of activities, such as academics, combined arms live fires, command field and post exercises, maritime and air training, as well as humanitarian civic assistance. Deputy Commanding General Reserve, U.S. Army Southern European Task Force Africa, Brigadier General Daniel Cederman says the exercise focused on using innovation that drives readiness and lethality.
5: The large-scale training this year is allowing us to deter threats because it's getting after the interoperability of our forces, Moroccan forces, as well as all of our partner and allies. And with the innovation experimentation portion, it really demonstrates to those threats that we understand the changing character of war.
4: That was your News in One. I'm Navy Petty Officer Second Class Sam Wagner.
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7: The NBA MVP is Oklahoma City's Shai Gilgeous-Alexander for the second straight year. He averaged 31 points a game. The Eastern Conference Finals begin Tuesday with Cleveland at New York. The Cavaliers just eliminated Detroit in a Game 7 road win Sunday night, 125-94. Cavs led by 20 late in the first half. Pistons shot 35% from the floor in the game. Game 1 of the West Finals is Monday, Spurs at Thunder. In the WNBA, among the four games, Indiana over Seattle, 89-78. Caitlin Clark, 21 points, 10 assists. At the PGA Championship, the winner was Aaron Rye by 3 strokes. He shot a final round 65. Denny Hamlin took NASCAR's All-Star race at Dover and the $1 million first prize. Alex Palou earned the pole for Indy next weekend. In Major League Baseball, the Padres were 8-3 winners at Seattle, while the Dodgers won 10-1 at the Angels.
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9: Today's best music across

It's the Wake Up Wave on AFN K-Town, 9 a.m. We've got Ramstein High Baseball stopping by at 10 a.m. Central European time. I don't want you to miss that. I don't want you to miss anything. We've got the wind down today at 2 p.m. Central European time, May 18th. We're, what, 13 or so days before June, arguably the best month of the year. I think we're 2 or 3 days away from the start of Gemini season. Makes me happy for a multitude of reasons. Coming up, I know I said I would never go back to a concert, but yesterday I did. I've been planning this for a little bit. I'll tell you which artist, who it was, and something that I had never seen at any other concert before, which will help you for your summer plans of safety, coming up after Lauren Daigle.

Yesterday, I went to my 21st concert. Very well could be my last, but it was for Bethel Music. It was in Stuttgart, you know, Christian group, fun music. So we get there, and because I'm like a Hall of Fame concert attendant, I told the group that I was going with, I said, if it doesn't start till 6, we really don't have to get there until maybe 4:30 or 5. And I'm thinking because of the demographic and the genre, I'm thinking that this isn't going to be like it was for Tate McRae or Sabrina Carpenter, where there's people sleeping overnight and there's going to be hundreds of people. Well, we turned out to be erroneously and emphatically wrong, because when we got there about an hour and a half before it started, I think me and the three people I went with, who I love very dearly, we were probably 300th or 400th in line. And the reason why I wasn't upset, of course, I got there and I said, oh, we should have gotten here earlier, man. But that many people being so passionate about this genre of music was uplifting for reasons that maybe we can talk about on a different day. But also something I'd never seen before. So they let us in. Concert starts at 6. And usually, if you've ever been to a concert, you know concert snobs, me probably being one of them, people are pushing, rushing to get to the front, standing room only. Yeah, you're probably not going to be able to go to the bathroom once you get a really good spot. And what was crazy, what was mind-boggling, was that yesterday, people were allowing other people to just get in front of them. They were being so nice, so courteous, so generous. They were leaving open spots so people could come in. It was so inviting. It was so welcoming. I'd never seen anything like that before, which is kind of the basis of what we've been talking about throughout the entirety of the day. The German-American Friendship Festival that's happening in July, 75th anniversary of that, for the 250th also, as it coincides, 250th anniversary of our nation. Kindness goes a long way. You would be surprised. We've got more coming up on the wind, or whoa, I'm gonna set the wind down. Hello on the Wake Up Wave on AFN K Town.

Yeah. Don't talk down to me, that's not gonna work now. Packed all my clothes and I moved out. I don't even wanna go to your house. Every time I sit on that couch, I feel like you lecture me. Eventually, I bet that we could've made this work and probably would've figured things out. But I guess I'm a letdown, but it's cool, I checked out. Oh, you wanna be friends now? Okay, let's put my fake face on and pretend now. Sit around and talk about the good times. That didn't even happen. I mean, why are you laughing? Must've missed that joke, let me see if I can find a reaction. No, but at least you're happy.

comes at a moment for you. It'll come at a moment for me. Actually, it did happen to me yesterday. Do you ever have that moment where you wake up and you just say, I don't have it anymore? That was me. I'll give you the context coming up after the song that plays whenever you know that you're washed. 9:16 a.m. Happy Monday.

That song played in my head yesterday as I was leaving the Bethel Music, the Christian concert that I went to. Very low threat, right? Compared to some of these pop concerts I went to, very low threat. But I knew an hour in, yeah, this is my last rodeo. I can't keep doing this. Celtic Shaq, Kevin Garnett, Nets, Colts, Phillip Rivers. I mean, you name any washed professional athlete, Cardinals, Emmitt Smith. We can go down this path all day if you want. Chiefs, LeSean McCoy, that's an elite pull. Happy Monday. But I knew an hour in, I just don't have my heart in mass gatherings like this of this magnitude anymore. And there was a concert goer in front of me who had a suspiciously large bag, and he kept looking around. It didn't really look like he was enjoying the concert, and it just scared me. You could call it paranoia, or maybe I had correct situational awareness, but I was just so conscious about that. It kind of made it hard. It was an impediment to try and enjoy the venue, right? But it was still very good. Felt a good spiritual experience. Felt in the present. And that was pretty good. But after I left, I told the group that I was with, I said, that was a breathtaking experience. That being said, my legs, you know, I've got arthritis. My legs talk to me and they're just like, Dom, please don't do this to us again. And I developed an affinity on the way back. I said, 8:30 at night, I want to be in bed. I want to be reading. I want to be watching baseball on AFN Now. So I think situational awareness before, because you ever have this phenomenon where you take leave, you go so hard during leave that you come back and you need leave from your leave because now you're burned out from the vacation that you had because you didn't give yourself proper rest. So be aware of your body. Be aware of the $7 word. Come on, Dom. Proprioception. Be aware of the proprioception of your body to be able to have the right capacity and stamina for proper vacation. So when you come back to work, you feel rejuvenated.

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1: Good morning, KMC. Today, expect cloudy skies, light winds, and rain showers. The high will be 59 degrees with an overnight low of 41 degrees. Tomorrow, expect mostly cloudy skies and breezy winds. The high will be in the high 50s and the low will be in the mid 40s. On Wednesday, expect mostly cloudy skies and breezy winds throughout the day. The high will be in the low 60s and the low will be in the low 50s. This is Airman First Class Merrick Ladley reporting from the 21st Operational Weather Squadron at Kapan Air Station for AFN The Eagle.
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2: 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I'm Airman First Class Aiden Worley.

I've got so many crazy stories for you. So I said something Friday morning at about 7 a.m. that because of an unwritten rule in AFN, we try to do our best to reflect it. So I had to be the one to correct it. And it basically turned into me winning my first race in 2 years. How'd we get from A to B? That's coming up after the All-American Rejects.

9:41 a.m. Happy Monday. You're listening to the Wake Up Wave on AFN K-Town. Friday, DJ K and I had a talk with Melissa Davis from Ramstein Health Promotion, and we found out about the Great American Spit Out that happened Saturday. Now, maybe it's because the show is mostly unscripted, and I said in the moment that I would be there, or I said I'll see you there. I can't remember what iteration of the phrase I said, but as soon as I went off the air, they both looked at me and they were like, hey, you did kind of imply that you would be there. And we have this thing, I have no issue with taking you behind the curtains, right? Like, we have this thing where if we try to be as honest as we can, I mean, me personally, right? I come up short a lot. I'll try to be a man of my word. If I say I'm going to be at a public event, I will do everything I can to be there. Most of the stuff I tell you, if not 99.9% of it, is actually real. All of the stuff did happen. I did go to a concert yesterday. People were super nice. Everything I tell you is based completely on real life. So I woke up on Saturday and I was still debating whether or not I wanted to go to this race. I know it's for a great cause, tobacco cessation. I knew that there's so many competitive runners in the KMC. I knew that I was going to get waxed, right? I just knew, I accepted that. But because I like doing Saturday runs, I run on Saturday to earn Sunday off. But if I don't run on Saturday, I have to run on Sunday. And I said, let's just go ahead and knock out the run and basically two birds, one stone. So I show up there and I didn't even have time to register. You know, it's me because I'm the only person that runs with ski goggles on because of the damage to my eyes. But, I start running and I'm in second place and I feel like I would have made Coach Glenn McGuire proud because I guess I just kept my pace and near at the very end I have what's called a kick where I just give it everything I got. And the music, what was the music that was playing in the background? It was like the dun dun dun. Do we have the, it's that one song. It goes dun dun dun. Yeah. That one. Metallica Monday. Okay, yeah. 9:43 a.m. There we go. So that was the song that played. I don't know how it happened. I ended up winning this race, a race that I wasn't even planning on running until Saturday morning. Ended up winning the whole thing. Crazy what happens sometimes when you try to be as fit to fight as you can. Ramstein has multiple 5Ks throughout the entire year. I would highly recommend you try. Run it, walk it, ruck it. I don't know. I don't care. Either way, you show up there. Great event. Great community event as well. And if you've got troops in the area, troops at your unit who need some volunteer hours, this is a great opportunity too. I'll let the guitars take the rest of it.

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Coming up in just a few minutes, news and sports roundup from the States. We've still got one more hour locked and loaded for your wonderful Monday here on the Wake Up Wave on AFN K-Town, because the Ramstein High School baseball team is stopping by, giving you and I their thoughts heading into their Euro Championships this week.

0: strikes may resume. I'm Deborah Valentine, Fox News. The shaky ceasefire between the U.S. and Iran could be in danger yet again. Fox's Alex Hogan has more from Washington.
1: President Trump posting on Truth Social a warning to Iran, saying the clock is ticking and that they better act fast. It comes amid this delicate ceasefire between Washington and Tehran, and some analysts argue that there's questions and concerns over what Iran would want out of a deal. Axios today reporting that the president is expected to hold a Situation Room meeting with top national security team members on Tuesday. And following his high-stakes visit to China this past week, the White House today announcing the creation of a Board of Trade and a Board of Investment to allow government-to-government channels between the world's two largest economies.
0: President Trump spoke with Israeli Prime Minister Benjamin Netanyahu by phone on Sunday regarding the fragile ceasefire with Iran. The U.S. blockade on the Strait of Hormuz remains. A drone struck a United Arab Emirates lone nuclear power plant Sunday as tensions increased in the Middle East. No group has claimed responsibility for the strike. No major damage was reported. Speaker of the House Mike Johnson says high costs here at home will be addressed once an important global issue is resolved. Here's Fox's Gurnell Scott.
2: Speaker Johnson said on Fox News Sunday he gets that Americans are worried about high prices and even the threat it could be on the Republican House majority. But he believes costs will drop when the Strait of Hormuz is again reopened.
3: Gas prices are too high because of that, and then that has an effect on how goods are transported to the grocery store and all the rest. So as soon as we get that straightened out, we will get back to the kitchen table issues.
2: Another method President Trump has proposed is suspending the federal gasoline tax, which some Republicans support, but most Democrats have opposed. Gurnall Scott, Fox News.
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4: This is your News in One. Reporting for AFN Europe, I'm Navy Petty Officer Second Class Sam Wagner. Over 5,000 service members from the U.S. and partner nations concluded Exercise African Lion, U.S. Africa Command's largest annual joint exercise on the continent. Participants conducted a variety of activities, such as academics, combined arms live fires, command field and post exercises, maritime and air training, as well as humanitarian civic assistance. Deputy Commanding General Reserve, U.S. Army Southern European Task Force Africa, Brigadier General Daniel Cederman says the exercise focused on using innovation that drives readiness and lethality.
5: The large-scale training this year is allowing us to deter threats because it's getting after the interoperability of our forces, Moroccan forces, as well as all of our partner and allies. And with the innovation experimentation portion, it really demonstrates to those threats that we understand the changing character of war.
4: That was your News in One. I'm Navy Petty Officer Second Class Sam Wagner.
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7: The NBA MVP is Oklahoma City's Shai Gilgeous-Alexander for the second straight year. He averaged 31 points a game. The Eastern Conference Finals begin Tuesday with Cleveland at New York. The Cavaliers just eliminated Detroit in a Game 7 road win Sunday night, 125-94. Cavs led by 20 late in the first half. Pistons shot 35% from the floor in the game. Game 1 of the West Finals is Monday, Spurs at Thunder. In the WNBA, among the four games, Indiana over Seattle, 89-78. Caitlin Clark, 21 points, 10 assists. At the PGA Championship, the winner was Aaron Rye by three strokes. He shot a final round 65. Denny Hamlin took NASCAR's All-Star race at Dover and the $1 million first prize. Alex Palou earned the pole for Indy next weekend. In Major League Baseball, the Padres were 8-3 winners at Seattle, while the Dodgers won 10-1 at the Angels.
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9: 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You're listening to the Wake Up Wave on AFN K-Town. It was pouring down rain as you're listening to Senior Airman Dom Ingram. Meteorologically and from a climate standpoint, of course, it's not pouring down rain on your interior, on your insides, whenever you're listening to me. I hope that I make your day a little bit better. And since the sun came out and Kaiser Slaughter and can't speak too much about Baumholder, I'll play Walking on Sunshine.

Imagine getting an email from your college professor. I got my welcome to the next level of UMGC coursework at the worst time on a Saturday night. I'll tell you what it said and why you need to check your emails today, coming up after Dan and Shay. Dan and Shay. Dan and Shay. Dan and Shay. Say it three times. Dan and Shay. It's just not going to... Okay, let's try this again. Dan and Shay. I'm feeling very speechless. I'm going to run out of words. Okay, there we go.

I don't know if I was still feeling groggy from my promotion test that was last week, but I'm in a little bit of a slump. So I did take a next big step in me trying to get that bachelor's degree in HR. I could be hiring you one day. Watch out. And I decided to take an accelerated course at UMGC for HR. So this is my first ever accelerated course. And I guess I was just doing the work at normal pace. And then Saturday night, after the Jay Rotzi event, I'm dead tired, laying in bed, watching, I think, my next realm of Vocal Stems. I think right now I'm doing live action Cat in the Hat, or maybe even Boomhauer from King of the Hill. Man, I tell you what, man, I get the email saying, hey, by the way, you're supposed to be doing 2 units per week. I've only been doing 1. And then it hit me and I said, oh, that's where the accelerated comes in for accelerated course. I'm supposed to be doing 2 weeks worth of stuff when I've already been doing 1. Well, that's an L. Yeah, so let's just say there's a discussion post, didn't get done in time. I woke up the next day. I said, it's only the first week. I'm going to take that L. We're going to learn better. But yeah, whenever something is like an accelerated course, try to do your best to look at the email. Just ask questions, right? Everyone's there for a reason. There's no such thing as a dumb question. Would you rather feel dumb for asking it or feel dumb for not asking it and then you don't have the answer and then you get yourself in a sticky situation a little bit later on? We have a phrase for that, making sure that you're checking everything. What is it called? Oh, yeah. He checked these chickens. Speed Demon, Prince of Pop, Justin Drew Bieber on the Wake Up Wave on AFN K-Town.

European time. We've still got the Ramstein High School baseball team stopping by. We just have to make a little bit of an adjustment in our schedule, as I'm sure you've had plenty of those today. Why don't you head over to AF and Go and give it a download over at the Google Play or Apple App Store.

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1: Good morning, KMC. Today, expect cloudy skies, light winds, and rain showers. The high will be 59 degrees with an overnight low of 41 degrees. Tomorrow, expect mostly cloudy skies and breezy winds. The high will be in the high 50s and the low will be in the mid 40s. On Wednesday, expect mostly cloudy skies and breezy winds throughout the day. The high will be in the low 60s and the low will be in the low 50s. This is Airman First Class Merrick Ladley reporting from the 21st Operational Weather Squadron at Kapan Air Station for AFN The Eagle.
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0: So easy to fall in love, Olivia Dean. So easy to fall in love with the sport of baseball. Doesn't matter if it's Major League, Korean baseball, Minor League, or even Doea baseball. They've got their Euros this week. I'm here with two amazing Ramstein High School baseball players, Jackson Lundell and William Schmiedel. Thank you both so much for taking the time to stop by AFN today. How are you doing?
1: Happy to be here.
2: Yeah, love it.
0: Yeah, week of Euros, biggest week. You're both seniors, so this is another great opportunity for both of you to bring a championship to Ramstein. So with Euros starting soon, William, we'll start with you. What are the emotions of the team right now?
1: I would say we really just have a calm confidence. You know, our coaches have just instilled in us the focus mentality, so we've been able to carry it out throughout the season so far, and I think going into Euros, our mindset's not changing. We just got to stay focused, and we'll get it done.
0: And this is a pinnacle point of the season. What would you say, Jackson, has led to this exact moment, like some of the most important points of the season?
2: Well, you know, we've been working hard the whole entire season. Wiesbaden, we say, was one of our more tougher games. It took us a while to lock in, but after that, we've been on a roll since. We won that game, but after that, we really locked in, and we've been on a roll since.
0: Yeah, it takes a few games, or even, I would say, maybe one monumental game where it just gives you so much momentum that could carry you throughout the rest of the year. Of all sports, Jackson, sticking with you, what is so fascinating about baseball that drew you to the great pastime?
2: You know, baseball, it can change so fast. You can be doing really, really well, and then the next at bat, you can strike out. It's just, there's so many ups and downs. You just got to stay mentally tough and locked in.
0: Yeah, I'm an A's fan, so definitely it feels like every other day I'm, you know.
2: Downs.
0: Yeah. It depends. William, what has baseball taught you about life?
1: You know, kind of working off what Jackson said, there's just so many up and downs in this game. And, you know, at the highest level, if you fail 7 out of 10 times, then you're in the Hall of Fame. And really just taking that to life, like, you're going to have so many up and downs, but you just got to keep going and going and going.
0: And there's a lot of pressure that comes with that, too, including the pressure of an undefeated season. We've got more with Ramstein Baseball coming up after Morgan Wallen's last night.

0: Morgan Wallen on 105.1, 106.1 AFN K-Town. So glad you could stop by. The Ramstein High School baseball team is here with me. Jackson Lundell, William Schmiedel. You guys are 19-0, undefeated season, going into the season-ending Euros tournament coming up a little bit later this week. William, what comes with the pressure of an undefeated season?
1: You know, with an undefeated season, you just know that everyone's coming at you. They want to take you down. But our coaches have really just instilled such a good mentality in us, and we're focused on taking one inning at a time. You know, as long as we can win this one inning, we're going to be okay. We just keep doing that. Just bit by bit by bit, work it down.
0: And would you say that's important too? Because you mentioned earlier, calm, confidence. When you're playing a game against a rival, you're just able to focus, lock in, compartmentalize, and say, we don't care about the record. We just need to win today. Is that important?
1: Most definitely, it's important.
0: You would say that you guys probably practice that as much as you practice other types of mental resiliency and other things?
1: 100%.
0: Okay, so Jackson, for you, tell me about the dynamic of the team. What lessons of leadership have you learned throughout your time at Ramstein High?
2: You know, the dynamic of our team, we have a really tight-knit brotherhood. Like, we're with each other every single day except for Sundays, and some Sundays we're with each other. So we see each other every single day. It's a tight-knit brotherhood. Even our coaches said that this has been one of the closest teams that he's ever coached. And just when it comes to, like, leadership, servant leadership, and just kind of leading by example, I figured that the younger guys, they really watch you, especially, like, with the preseason. Like, we have the throwing in the winter, so they're with you all the time, and they just kind of watch you, and you want to set an example for them. So I say just leading by example is very important.
0: And when those younger players are eventually seniors, they're going to be mirroring the same traits that they remember that you guys imparted to them. Why is it important to balance yourselves physically to ensure that you're at your highest performance levels for the tournament, and you try to avoid physical burnout at all costs?
1: Well, you know, there's up and downs in the game, and when you're down, you got to be able to get out of it no matter what. We have an ending segment of our practice every single day is we need to execute an X amount of things or we're running sprints. So really just we're taking that mentality, and that practice has been able to keep us going and get us out of those slumps.
0: Yeah, nobody likes running sprints for sure, but it does teach you about the importance of discipline. Coming up for both of you, I want to know what your post-baseball, post-high school plans are. That's all happening right here on AFN K-Town. Here's Marshmello, Pink, and Sting. Okay, one of those is not like the others. One of those, Polar Bear, Arlington, Texas.

0: You know, I probably could have played the song from Field of Dreams now that I'm thinking about that. Fumbled bag, Dom. Do better. 10:46 a.m. Jackson Lundell, William Schmiedel still here from the Ramstein High School varsity baseball team. They're gearing up for Euros this week. Let's look forward to, since both of you are seniors, your post-graduation plans. I feel like this is one of those ESPN-like commitments, like one of those things. But I'm curious for both of you, because so many great DeWea athletes have different paths of being future leaders of the world. What are the next steps?
1: Well, I'm going to the University of Utah after I graduate. I'm going to major in construction engineering, get a minor in business management. I want to be a construction manager.
0: That could be really cool.
1: The end goal, so yeah.
0: Yeah, down the road, you could be just on a construction site, just pulling up and just, you know. Yeah. Did you play with Legos a lot as a kid? I'm curious. Yeah, it started from an early age wanting to build. What about you, William?
2: I'm planning to go to the University of Arizona on an Army ROTC scholarship to study nursing.
0: So both of those schools, that's their opportunity. What will you always remember about Ramstein High Baseball?
2: I think just the family, just the brotherhood. You know, you become so tight-knit with these people. You know, I have my own brothers, he has his own brothers, but really when we're with the team, it's just you got 16 brothers standing next to you.
0: And what, like, these are relationships that you're going to have for the rest of your life. Like, you could easily see talking to your teammates now in 5 years whenever you're in college.
2: 100%.
0: Whenever they need something. Why is it important for students to represent DeWea extracurriculars? Doesn't matter if it's baseball, basketball, soccer, underwater basket weaving. Doesn't matter. Why is it so important that people represent DeWea?
2: I think, especially within the DeWea community, you know, this is your home away from home. You got to make something of it, and this is your family. So in order to represent, you got to feed into those things they're going to give you, this family. So these extracurriculars is what's going to build that.
0: And it could teach you lots of valuable life lessons as well. When is the tournament? How can people come support?
1: The tournament starts this Wednesday. Our first game is here at K-Town pretty early in the morning. So, but it goes throughout the week, ends on Friday. But you can just come out, support, come and watch the games. The more people, the better. It fires us up when there's a big crowd of people, gets us excited to play and like all the eyes on us.
0: Yeah, can you imagine if there's like a college student section vibe, MLB The Show, like, okay, this is DeWea baseball. Are you not entertained? No. Jackson, William, thank you both so much for stopping by AFN today. I hope you have a great day, even better rest of your week, and I'll see you on the tournament come Wednesday, and I wish you the best of luck.
1: Sure.
2: See you then.
0: 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Here's Kid Laroi, Jungkook, and Central C on the Wake Up Wave on AFN K-Town, station serving America's best.

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R.I.P. Avicii coming up in a few minutes. News and sports roundup from the States. It seems like we've just begun, but suddenly we are through. I hope I've been one of the nicest parts of your Monday, because you certainly, unequivocally, are one of the best parts of mine. Don't forget, we got the wind down today at 2 p.m. Central European time. We've got Ramstein High softball stopping by tomorrow. You don't want to miss it. It's a great day on AFNK Town, 105.1, 106.1, and always streaming for free on AFN Go.

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1: From ABC News, I'm Sherry Preston. Oil prices are up and stock futures are down this morning amid new worries about the possibility of new fighting in the Middle East. ABC's Lena Moise.
2: President Trump with a new threat to Iran, warning time is running out to reach a peace deal. Trump saying, quote, they better get moving fast or there won't be anything left of them. The president posting what appear to be AI-generated images of him pressing a red button with explosions and a mushroom cloud on the screens around him.
1: The price of Brent crude hovering about $110 a barrel. That has gas prices nationwide averaging over $4.50 a gallon. And in the New York City area, a whole lot of people may be driving this morning with a strike at the country's biggest commuter rail system underway. Today is the first morning rush hour of the strike at the Long Island Railroad. ABC's Krista McNally's on Long Island.
3: One of those shuttle buses has already pulled up, and we've seen people getting on that bus early this morning, some of them as early as 3:30 this morning, to get a seat to get into the city because they know how difficult this essentially might be. We also have people here this morning on the picket lines.
1: Talks are scheduled to resume in a couple of hours. Three people now in custody after a string of shootings in Austin, Texas.
4: These individuals are armed and dangerous. They shot four people already today.
1: That police call captured by Broadcastify, Mayor Kirk Watson.
5: This was a rapidly evolving event involving multiple incidents in multiple locations.
1: At least 12 buildings hit during the apparently random shooting spree. An investigation is underway after a mid-air collision at an air show in Idaho.
6: The two modified F-18s were performing an aerial demonstration when they appeared to touch and get tangled together. The jets hanging in the air for a few moments before the crew ejects, their parachutes opening, before the planes plunge to the ground, exploding on impact. The base was briefly locked down, but no one on the ground was injured.
1: Reporting there, ABC's Hannah Patah. 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
7: Now today's federal newscast, the Defense Department Mobility Unclassified Capability Program is being phased out. The Army is modernizing its mobile communications capabilities by transitioning away from all DMUC devices and shifting to the Army Mobility Program, or AMP. The Defense Information Systems Agency will stop supporting all Army DMUC devices by May 30th. The Pentagon's deferred resignation program and other civilian workforce reduction efforts have led to staffing shortages in critical installation support roles, which have caused cost increases, inadequate oversight of installation projects, and contributed to delays in project design and execution. Dale Marks, Assistant Secretary of Defense for Energy Installations and the Environment, said the Defense Department is tracking personnel losses in key installation support roles and has issued waivers to ensure that installations and the military services can continue hiring for those critical roles. Find these stories and more at federalnewsnetwork.com. I'm Eric White.
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9: The NBA MVP is Oklahoma City's Shai Gilgeous-Alexander for the second straight year. He averaged 31 points a game. The Eastern Conference Finals begin Tuesday with Cleveland at New York. The Cavaliers just eliminated Detroit in a Game 7 road win Sunday night, 125-94. Cavs led by 20 late in the first half. Pistons shot 35% from the floor in the game. Game 1 of the West Finals is Monday, Spurs at Thunder. In the WNBA, among the four games, Indiana over Seattle, 89-78. Caitlin Clark, 21 points, 10 assists. At the PGA Championship, the winner was Aaron Rye by three strokes. He shot a final round 65. Denny Hamlin took NASCAR's All-Star race at Dover and the $1 million first prize. Alex Palou earned the pole for Indy next weekend. In Major League Baseball, the Padres were 8-3 winners at Seattle, while the Dodgers won 10-1 at the Angels.
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0: today, my new dad threw a barbecue.
1: I burnt everything.
0: And then we played catch.
1: I broke Mr. Lewis's window. And then, somehow, my hand.
2: My hand!
0: And then my dad even let me drive his car.
2: The hospital's on the right!
1: It was a rough day.
0: It was a great day.
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3: On today's Federal Newscast, the Defense Department Mobility Unclassified Capability Program is being phased out. The Army is modernizing its mobile communications capabilities by transitioning away from all DMUC devices and shifting to the Army Mobility Program, or AMP. The Defense Information Systems Agency will stop supporting all Army DMUC devices by May 30th. The Pentagon's deferred resignation program and other civilian workforce reduction efforts have led to staffing shortages in critical installation support roles, which have caused cost increases, inadequate oversight of installation projects, and contributed to delays in project design and execution. Dale Marks, Assistant Secretary of Defense for Energy Installations and the Environment, said the Defense Department is tracking personnel losses in key installation support roles and has issued waivers to ensure that installations and the military services can continue hiring for those critical roles. Find these stories and more at federalnewsnetwork.com. I'm Eric White.
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2: The clock is ticking. I'm Dave Anthony, Fox News. That's President Trump's latest warning to Iran on Truth Social. Fox's Doug Luzader reads the rest.
3: They better get moving fast or there won't be anything left of them. Time is of the essence. Axios, meantime, reports this. U.S. officials say Trump wants a deal to end the war, but Iran's rejection of many of his demands and refusal to make meaningful concessions on its nuclear program has put the military option back on the table. Trump is expected to convene his top national security team in the Situation Room on Tuesday.
2: Meanwhile, Iran appears to have targeted its Gulf neighbor again.
4: The United Arab Emirates is investigating the source of the strike, saying three drones entered the country from its western border. Two were intercepted, but a third struck an electrical generator near a nuclear power plant in Abu Dhabi. It caused a fire, but no one was hurt. The UAE, which has previously accused Iran of drone strikes, called the incident an unacceptable act of aggression.
2: That's Fox's Jonathan Savage. An Ebola outbreak in Africa has spread in the Congo and Uganda, with some Americans there among the 300 or so people infected. At least 80 have died. And while the World Health Organization classifies it as an international emergency, the CDC here in the U.S., which is monitoring, describes the risk to Americans here is low. And a Canadian passenger on the cruise ship with the hantavirus outbreak test positive. The outbreak left three people dead and has Americans taken off that ship, put in quarantine in facilities in Georgia and Nebraska as a precaution. They have found the third suspect in a series of weekend shootings around Austin, Texas, leading to a shelter-in-place order in many areas. The final arrest last night.
5: I think that's a success, but unfortunately we have four people that were struck by gunfire. And we have one that's critical. And so that is something that we need to take seriously.
2: Austin Police Chief Lisa Davis. All three of the suspects are juvenile teenagers accused of shooting at apartments, homes, fire stations, and stealing cars. 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
6: Now today's federal newscast, the Defense Department Mobility Unclassified Capability Program is being phased out. The Army is modernizing its mobile communications capabilities by transitioning away from all DMUC devices and shifting to the Army Mobility Program, or AMP. The Defense Information Systems Agency will stop supporting all Army DMUC devices by May 30th. The Pentagon's deferred resignation program and other civilian workforce reduction efforts have led to staffing shortages in critical installation support roles, which have caused cost increases, inadequate oversight of installation projects, and contributed to delays in project design and execution. Dale Marks, Assistant Secretary of Defense for Energy Installations and the Environment, said the Defense Department is tracking personnel losses in key installation support roles and has issued waivers to ensure that installations and the military services can continue hiring for those critical roles. Find these stories and more at federalnewsnetwork.com. I'm Eric White.
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8: The NBA MVP is Oklahoma City's Shai Gilgeous-Alexander for the second straight year. He averaged 31 points a game. The Eastern Conference Finals begin Tuesday with Cleveland at New York. The Cavaliers just eliminated Detroit in a Game 7 road win Sunday night, 125-94. Cavs led by 20 late in the first half. Pistons shot 35% from the floor in the game. Game 1 of the West Finals is Monday, Spurs at Thunder. In the WNBA, among the four games, Indiana over Seattle, 89-78. Caitlin Clark, 21 points, 10 assists. At the PGA Championship, the winner was Aaron Rye by three strokes. He shot a final round 65. Denny Hamlin took NASCAR's All-Star race at Dover and the $1 million first prize. Alex Palou earned the pole for Indy next weekend. In Major League Baseball, the Padres were 8-3 winners at Seattle, while the Dodgers won 10-1 at the Angels.

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0: My great-great-great-grandparents were slaves in Virginia. That's history. But slavery is not a thing of the past. Today, human traffickers have millions of people trapped in forced labor or prostitution. And some of that slavery may be taking place close to where you work and live. Look for the signs. Hazardous, restrictive working and living conditions, physical and mental abuse, missing passports or visa, and no money. Report any suspicions to your chain of command.
1: So, you thought you could leave so suddenly, eh, Pond?
2: But it was an important mission.
1: Money, no matter! You had a lease, and for this indiscretion, you will now pay with your life!
3: Too bad James's lease didn't have a military clause, for that would have allowed him to legally terminate his lease and go on his mission without being penalized. For more information on leases, military clauses, and such, check with your housing office.
2: Laser schmazers. 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
4: Today's Federal Newscast, the Defense Department Mobility Unclassified Capability Program is being phased out. The Army is modernizing its mobile communications capabilities by transitioning away from all DMUC devices and shifting to the Army Mobility Program, or AMP. The Defense Information Systems Agency will stop supporting all Army DMUC devices by May 30th. The Pentagon's deferred resignation program and other civilian workforce reduction efforts have led to staffing shortages and critical installation support roles, which have caused cost increases, inadequate oversight of installation projects, and contributed to delays in project design and execution. Dale Marks, Assistant Secretary of Defense for Energy, Installations, and the Environment, said the Defense Department is tracking personnel losses in key installation support roles and has issued waivers to ensure that installations and the military services can continue hiring for those critical roles. Find these stories and more at federalnewsnetwork.com. I'm Eric White.
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6: Hit after hit, day after day.

0: He told the MPs he didn't know anything about human trafficking. Might be true. He says he didn't know that the bar he went to was involved. Maybe. He says he must have missed that briefing about how the DOD has a zero-tolerance policy toward, well, buying what she was selling. And I guess he didn't know what he did can lead to a dishonorable discharge, forfeiture of pay, even jail time. Ignorance. Not much of a defense against human trafficking.
1: It's a fact. 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These smart choices add up over time. You lose weight and keep it off, slow and steady.
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0: Preston. As workers walk the picket lines, New York commuters speak out.
1: I feel they were making a good wage, so I don't believe any of this was necessary.
0: That man, one of 250,000 people looking for an alternate way to work this morning as the nation's largest commuter rail system is halted by a strike. ABC's Anthony Johnson is at the headquarters of the Metropolitan Transit Authority.
2: The two sides, that would be the five unions and the MTA, avoided each other on Saturday, which was the first day of the strike, and things broke down Friday, and it was bad news from there. The round of talks lasted until 1:30 this morning. That has been described at this point in time as being cordial.
0: Commuters are being loaded onto buses as government leaders urge companies to let people work from home. A weekend of staying inside for those in Austin, Texas, amid a shooting spree that left four people wounded.
3: The violence was centered in South Austin, but police across the city were put on alert.
4: These individuals are armed and dangerous. They shot four people already today.
3: Audio from Broadcastify, four people were wounded, one critically, in at least a dozen shootings between Saturday and Sunday.
5: A motive? I don't know what a motive is. I don't know what motive would drive anybody to drive around senselessly in this city and in multiple parts of the city shooting.
3: Austin Police Chief Lisa Davis says the youngest suspect is 15. Jim Ryan, ABC News.
0: On the National Mall this weekend, an America-themed prayer event to mark the nation's 250th, Defense Secretary Pete Hegseth praising the first president during remarks.
6: Amid all the bleak nights, the loss and despair, the lack of proper support, George Washington performed a profound act. He prayed.
0: President Trump saying on social media there won't be anything left of Iran if it doesn't agree to the ceasefire and reopen the Strait of Hormuz. The Israeli military intercepting boats that are part of the latest wave of flotillas attempting to break the aid blockade in Gaza. 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
7: On today's federal newscast, the Defense Department Mobility Unclassified Capability Program is being phased out. The Army is modernizing its mobile communications capabilities by transitioning away from all DMUC devices and shifting to the Army Mobility Program, or AMP. The Defense Information Systems Agency will stop supporting all Army DMUC devices by May 30th. The Pentagon's deferred resignation program and other civilian workforce reduction efforts have led to staffing shortages in critical installation support roles, which have caused cost increases, inadequate oversight of installation projects, and contributed to delays in project design and execution. Dale Marks, Assistant Secretary of Defense for Energy Installations and the Environment, said the Defense Department is tracking personnel losses in key installation support roles and has issued waivers to ensure that installations and the military services can continue hiring for those critical roles. Find these stories and more at federalnewsnetwork.com. I'm Eric White.
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9: The NBA MVP is Oklahoma City's Shai Gilgeous-Alexander for the second straight year. He averaged 31 points a game. The Eastern Conference Finals begin Tuesday with Cleveland at New York. The Cavaliers just eliminated Detroit in a Game 7 road win Sunday night, 125-94. Cavs led by 20 late in the first half. Pistons shot 35% from the floor in the game. Game 1 of the West Finals is Monday, Spurs at Thunder. In the WNBA, among the four games, Indiana over Seattle, 89-78. Caitlin Clark, 21 points, 10 assists. At the PGA Championship, the winner was Aaron Rye by three strokes. He shot a final round 65. Denny Hamlin took NASCAR's All-Star race at Dover and the $1 million first prize. Alex Palou earned the pole for Indy next weekend. In Major League Baseball, the Padres were 8-3 winners at Seattle, while the Dodgers won 10-1 at the Angels.
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0: All right, it's time for the Sports Safety Science Show, where we explore the crazy fun science behind some of our favorite sports. I'm Chris, and over there, that's my co-test crash guy, Ted.
1: Yo.
0: All right, well, Ted's going to ride the skateboard down a metal rail and skid to a stop on his high-tech knee guards.
1: You know it.
0: All while wearing his properly fitting helmet.
1: Oh, yeah. My knees and head are pristine, Chris.
0: Well, you heard it. That proves it. No matter what your sport, wearing the correct protective gear helps prevent assorted bodily harm.
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4: I'm Colonel Nick Haig, Space Force Guardian and NASA astronaut. 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Thanks to the American Forces Network, I stayed in touch with news, sports, and the little things that make the station feel like home. 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

0: homesick, a little homesick, a little homesick for somebody.
1: So you're telling me that renting overseas is a lot like renting stateside?
2: Yeah, but it's the little differences.
1: Example?
2: Well, some places, local governments said how much your rent can go up.
1: What?
2: It's like...

0: here. Some places won't let you have any pets.
1: Oh, no, man. I gotta have my dog. Know what I'm saying?
0: I do.
1: All right, I'm getting hung. Royale with cheese?
2: Royale with cheese.
3: Although leases may vary from place to place, baby, they're always a legally binding document that protects both you and your landlord. For more information, see your housing office.
4: It's a fact. 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
5: This is your News in One. Reporting for AFN Europe, I'm Navy Petty Officer Second Class Sam Wagner. Over 5,000 service members from the U.S. and partner nations concluded Exercise African Lion, U.S. Africa Command's largest annual joint exercise on the continent. Participants conducted a variety of activities, such as academics, combined arms live fires, command field and post exercises, maritime and air training, as well as humanitarian civic assistance. Deputy Commanding General Reserve, U.S. Army Southern European Task Force Africa, Brigadier General Daniel Cederman says the exercise focused on using innovation that drives readiness and lethality.
6: The large-scale training this year is allowing us to deter threats because it's getting after the interoperability of our forces, Moroccan forces, as well as all of our partner and allies. And with the innovation experimentation portion, it really demonstrates to those threats that we understand the changing character of war.
5: That was your News in One. I'm Navy Petty Officer Second Class Sam Wagner.
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3: I'm Dave Anthony, Fox News. That's President Trump's latest warning on Truth Social, writing the clock is ticking, and they better get moving or there won't be anything left of them. As the conflict remains at a standstill, days after the president called Iran's counterproposal trying to work out a deal, garbage. And if the U.S. resumes bombing, Fox's Trey Inkst reports from Tel Aviv.
4: We understand, according to regional sources, that President Trump has been presented with a variety of options, and these would likely include going after the remaining leadership of the Iranian regime, and also a variety of other targets, going after the storage facilities where they still have a variety of missiles in underground areas.
3: Iran appears to have again attacked its Gulf neighbor, the United Arab Emirates, with drones.
5: Three entered from the western part of the country. Two were shot down. One hit an electrical generator outside the Baraka nuclear power plant near the border with Saudi Arabia. This is UAE's only nuclear power plant, guys. It has four reactors, which supplies up to a quarter of the country's electricity. UAE's ambassador to Washington posting on X, quote, "The attack targeting the Baraka plant is unacceptable act of aggression."
3: That's Fox's Lucas Tomlinson in Dubai. The U.S. Navy and the FAA are investigating a mid-air collision of two fighter jets during an air show in Idaho yesterday. All four aboard safely ejected, parachuting down while the jets hit the ground in giant plumes of black smoke. Now an update on that hantavirus-stricken cruise ship.
6: The MV Hondius was carrying 25 crew members and two medical personnel when it reached Rotterdam in the Netherlands this morning. The crew will enter immediate quarantine. The ship will now be disinfected. It ends a sailing from Argentina during which three passengers died, including a Dutch couple believed to have brought hantavirus on board.
3: Fox's Jonathan Savage, a Canadian passenger, tested positive. 18 Americans remain in quarantine in the U.S. as a precaution. There's also an Ebola outbreak in Africa, 300 cases, 80 deaths. Some Americans are infected there, but the CDC says that there's a low Ebola risk here. America's listening to Fox.
7: This is your News in One. Reporting for AFN Europe, I'm Navy Petty Officer Second Class Sam Wagner. Over 5,000 service members from the U.S. and partner nations concluded Exercise African Lion, U.S. Africa Command's largest annual joint exercise on the continent. Participants conducted a variety of activities, such as academics, combined arms live fires, command field and post exercises, maritime and air training, as well as humanitarian civic assistance. Deputy Commanding General Reserve, U.S. Army Southern European Task Force Africa, Brigadier General Daniel Cederman says the exercise focused on using innovation that drives readiness and lethality.
8: The large-scale training this year is allowing us to deter threats because it's getting after the interoperability of our forces, Moroccan forces, as well as all of our partner and allies. And with the innovation experimentation portion, it really demonstrates to those threats that we understand the changing character of war.
7: That was your News in One. I'm Navy Petty Officer Second Class Sam Wagner.
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10: The NBA MVP is Oklahoma City's Shai Gilgeous-Alexander for the second straight year. He averaged 31 points a game. The Eastern Conference Finals begin Tuesday with Cleveland at New York. The Cavaliers just eliminated Detroit in a Game 7 road win Sunday night, 125-94. Cavs led by 20 late in the first half. Pistons shot 35% from the floor in the game. Game 1 of the West Finals is Monday, Spurs at Thunder. In the WNBA, among the four games, Indiana over Seattle 89-78. Caitlin Clark 21 points, 10 assists. At the PGA Championship, the winner was Aaron Rye by three strokes. He shot a final round 65. Denny Hamlin took NASCAR's All-Star race at Dover and the $1 million first prize. Alex Palou earned the pole for Indy next weekend. In Major League Baseball, the Padres were 8-3 winners at Seattle, while the Dodgers won 10-1 at the Angels.
0: Let's go! 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

0: Well, well, well, we are here once again here. This is the Wind Down on AFN The Eagle. We're having a great day today. I am one of your hosts, Airman First Class, Treyus Rawls, also known as DJ Rayel, here making it happen this afternoon. Not the morning anymore, but I am not alone inside the studio once again. Who am I joined with? I'll let you do your whole superhero intro, whatever you want to say, you know what I'm saying? But let me stop your shine, do your thing.
1: My superhero intro is, I'm A1C Carissa Musket, a.k.a. DJ K. You guys have heard my name last week, and I'm still here. Woo!
0: The big K, not the little one. Talk to him. Okay, we let it hear that. How was your weekend? How have you been?
1: It's been good. I did a little traveling, kind of, and, you know, just chilled. Chill weekend.
0: Okay, I'm glad you went, you know, just sitting in your room, just staring at a wall or nothing like that. You're able to actually experience the world.
1: So get out.
0: Really, really good. We had some, I almost said we had some great weather, and that would have been a flat lie. Sometimes it was raining a little bit, but we were still able to get out on my end as well. But as far as the weather today, it's 54 degrees in Kaiserslautern, 52 degrees in Baumholder. If you're worried about that exchange rate, it's 84 Eurocents to the US dollar, and traffic is going to be pretty clear and normal around the KMC. Now, when we get back here, we're going to be talking about something that both of us have, I guess, an experience with in our lives and helps make us better and develop. And it's something each of us in the military needs to do as well. So if you want to get a little bit better or just having some interest in the list too, please, please, please lock in. We'll be back in a flash or a bang. Speaking of bang, here goes Jesse J and Ariana Grande.

0: Now, if you don't know that song, that's one of like the best Juice WRLD songs that has dropped. And if you didn't know, now you know, because we are back here on the Wake Up Wave talking a little bit about something that we can all use to make ourselves a little bit better. It's definitely helped both of us. And it's going to be about fitness, training, and just becoming better physically. But there's also a lot of benefits that go with that. And the reason why this jumped in my mind is because this weekend I went to go watch my girlfriend fight. She won this time. I know last time she did take a L. She didn't get knocked out or nothing like that. It was her first fight. A little nerves. The jitters got to her. But she handled business. Broke the girl's nose. She was all blue in the face. The girl walked out with a brace. It was crazy. She made it happen. But I was hanging out with her and her team afterwards, and like they were really, it was really inspiring hearing them talk about how often they train and things we could do. And they also like, oh man, we can be in a bunch of cool videos, training for a fight, setting up events and stuff like that. And it got me going, like, man, this is something I could do to better myself physically, but also to have a sense of like accomplishment and confidence into myself as well. So that's one way I got thrown into a fitness arc this weekend. But DJ K, I'm curious for you. Have you had an experience where something happened and just motivated you to want to start working out? Like, what was that process like?
1: Absolutely. So I went through a weight loss journey where I lost about 100 pounds back when I was younger. I got really overweight, and it's kind of weird though. I didn't have like an exact thing. I just remember there was one night I was laying in bed and I was like, I'm sick of being sick, basically, you know, maybe not actually sick, but you know, I'm just, the way that I was going, I was just leading myself down a road of, you know, just health problems. And I just like laid in bed and I was like, you know what, I'm done. That was kind of like my turning point. I don't know if it was an exact thing, but it was more of a moment.
0: Yeah, that's definitely a really good point. And it's definitely a universal experience, I think, of being sick and tired of being sick and tired. You know
1: exactly.
0: What I mean? You got to make a change, yes. Do something different, because what I'm doing now isn't working. And that's just life. You're learning, adapting, failing, questioning, but then figuring it out along the way. So I'm glad you were able to go through that journey and make it happen on your own. But I also understand that sometimes that these moments where things do feel a little bit less down or whatever, sometimes they do hurt, but they don't kill us. And I know all those things in the end end up making us stronger.

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0: So we are back here once again talking about fitness and training this hour. One thing that I do want to go ahead and bring up is the benefits you get from consistently training. There's two big ones in my mind, but before I even just jump into those, I'm curious, DJK, when you are in your training season, you're doing your things, you're making it happen, what benefits do you see outside of just physical during those arcs?
1: Oh yeah, so just staying consistent for me, it's honestly not even about physical, it's mental. Like, if I am not staying physically fit or physically active, I just feel like kind of bummed out. Like, man, why did I skip the gym this when it's not a rest day, or, you know, things like that. I just think it's something I need to stay mentally strong too.
0: Yeah, I would definitely agree. On the consistency piece, I know, like, you, the more you do something, the more you believe, number one, that you can do it better, but also, like, you have those internal wins, like those little moments of internal happiness. Like, it's not like something that somebody else did or the outside world controlling how you feel. You can literally choose to show up and do something someday and feel good about yourself, and those are the feelings that no one else can really do for you, and you can't look for anybody else for that term, like for that validation, like internally. Like, that's the biggest thing with being consistent, because you have your own those small wins, but it's also the resiliency and fighting through the times where you don't want to show up, where it's hard, where it's this, there's that. Because you can find, anybody can make up a crazy excuse, you can find an excuse for anything, but it's harder to be the person that will never, like, take a way out of doing what they want to do and getting where they need to be. So I definitely think that's interesting. Whether anything else about the fitness whole journey you want to, like, throw in about that before we get out of here? I don't want to, you know, stop your shine or
1: no,
0: nothing like
1: good.
0: That. But
1: I like to say, like, you know, the way you treat yourself and your body is the way you care about yourself. So showing up to the gym isn't just, like, you know, working out. It's showing up for yourself, showing up for your mental, showing up for your physical, and just being there for yourself, taking care of your body, taking care of your mind.
0: Fair enough. Glad you said that, and it's well said indeed. Coming up next is going to be your weather update, and then we're going to be back with a little bit more about our goals for the fitness journey this year.

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1: Good afternoon, KMC. This evening we'll have mostly cloudy skies and light winds. The high will be 60 degrees with the overnight low being 42 degrees. Tomorrow, expect partly cloudy skies, calm winds, and patchy fog. The high will be in the low 50s and the low will be in the high 40s. This is A1C Samuel Joseph reporting for the 21st Operational Weather Squadron at Capon Air Station for AFN, The Eagle.
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0: off-air, DJ Khaled was telling me her plan to become the world's greatest female boxer of champion of year. Was that right? Or,
1: Yeah. In simpler terms.
0: Yeah, exactly. You know what I'm saying? She was talking about her goals and greatness, and I feel like that'd be a great thing for us to talk about. While we're here, before we get out of here this hour, just talk about some of our own individual fitness goals. But outside of becoming, you know, Golden Gloves of Europe and everything like that, what are some of your fitness goals that you have for yourself, ma'am?
1: Yeah, sure. So this is actually kind of funny because it's something that I used to despise, but I actually want to at some point run a half marathon just for funsies. I don't think I'll ever do a marathon. That's a little crazy, but maybe like a half marathon. But I've been able to run so much further ever since BMT, and I just didn't think I would ever run as far as I do now. And I was like, yeah, we should just do a half marathon for fun.
0: Wow, that's like what? How many miles is that?
1: I think it's like 13.5 or something like that, right? I think so. Pretty sure.
0: Good Lord, that's a lot of
1: running. Don't quote me. Don't quote me. But yeah, somewhere around there.
0: Wow, over 10 miles. Whew, yeah. That's a lot, man. I'm going to support you in spirit.
1: Yes.
0: Not in accountability or partnership. That is a long run.
1: Are it you is. Yeah, and if I do it, I'm not stopping. Like, it'll be a...
0: The whole way.
1: Yeah, whole way.
0: More power to you. More power to you. My goals are definitely less running it. Well, I guess that's not true, because one of my goals is for sure to have my first boxing fight, to be able to be trained enough and in condition well enough to have a good match where I'm not just getting there flailing my arms around. Like, I have a good base level of skill and also stamina. But I also, speaking of stamina, my upcoming PT test this year, I want to make sure I rock out at that as well. I want to crush that 2 miler. I want to make sure that I'm training, being consistent with my runs. That's going to help me not only with fighting and boxing, but also with PT. We all got to make that PT test score. Don't complain. Just get out there, make it happen like we all should, and make yourself just a little bit better. Any more final words of motivation, or you want to like flex some more, you know, future goals to make me feel like I'm doing less of a print man?
1: I don't have anything. Just know I'm flexing right now in the studio. So
0: okay, yeah, the guns are out in the studio. Here,
1: yep. Weapons.
0: Wow, making it happen. But we'll be back very, very soon with your last traffic update for the hour, and then it is time for your news and sports from the States in a little bit. But we got some time left. We got some more songs we got to play. Here goes Miley Cyrus with Younger You.

0: It's way too late for me to be a kid doing jiu-jitsu, but your kids can start way sooner. CYS Brazilian Jiu-Jitsu is open for ages 6 to 12 starting January 5th. There's 2 classes per week, and you can find more information by going to Parent Central Services on What's So Concern.
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7: From training to downtime, from daybreak to curfew,
8: AFM The Eagle keeps you moving.

If you are somebody that's driving around the KMC or will be soon, I want to let you know that the traffic around the town looks pretty good with no real slowdowns. I see something small along the Opel Circle. Looking at the Zollumstrasse over there in Caseline and the Barbarossa Strasse. But other than that, everything looks all right. With that being said, if you are somebody out there and you see some traffic that you're just like, DJ Rael, how did you possibly miss this? You can go ahead, head to the KMC Traffic by AFN Facebook page, not to yap and rant, but to let everybody know the traffic updates. Please, please, please let us know. With that being said, after a couple more songs, is your news and sports from the States.

0: ABC News. I'm Sherry Preston. Oil prices up overnight. Brent crude now trading internationally just under $110 a barrel. The move following President Trump's continued threats against Iran and Iran's drones striking a nuclear power plant in the United Arab Emirates. ABC Chief Business Correspondent Rebecca Jarvis with more.
1: Any escalation in the region and you see it immediately reflected in oil prices. And this morning you're seeing oil prices climbing after President Trump warned in a post for Iran, the clock is ticking and they better get moving fast. That was his quote. His words calling into question the fragile ceasefire with Iran, with the critical question of what happens to that Strait of Hormuz still unanswered.
0: Gas prices now topping $4.50 a gallon on average nationwide. Senate Republicans facing a setback in their quest to get $1 billion in funding for security for the new White House ballroom. Here's ABC National correspondent Stephen Portnoy in Washington.
2: The nonpartisan parliamentarian says the $1 billion provision has to be redrafted to comply with the chamber's arcane rules that will allow Senate Republicans to skirt a filibuster. But even if the proposal is rewritten, Democrats can still call for up or down votes on individual items in the bill, forcing Republicans to go on the record with their support. GOP leaders insist only a portion of the $1 billion request would go toward protecting the East Wing project, which includes a ballroom that the president has pledged would be built with private funds.
0: The nation's heartland bracing for another round of severe weather after tornadoes in Nebraska. ABC's Alex Perez.
3: Sirens blaring in Alexandria, Nebraska. At least one confirmed tornado touching down near St. Labore. The tornado warnings reaching Omaha, where American Jake Rosemarin is quarantining after the deadly hantavirus outbreak on that cruise ship. Jake documenting the experience online.
0: Could be more severe weather later today. 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
4: Today's federal newscast, the Defense Department Mobility Unclassified Capability Program is being phased out. The Army is modernizing its mobile communications capabilities by transitioning away from all DMUC devices and shifting to the Army Mobility Program, or AMP. The Defense Information Systems Agency will stop supporting all Army DMUC devices by May 30th. The Pentagon's deferred resignation program and other civilian workforce reduction efforts have led to staffing shortages and critical installation support roles, which have caused cost increases, inadequate oversight of installation projects, and contributed to delays in project design and execution. Dale Marks, Assistant Secretary of Defense for Energy Installations and the Environment, said the Defense Department is tracking personnel losses in key installation support roles and has issued waivers to ensure that installations and the military services can continue hiring for those critical roles. Find these stories and more at federalnewsnetwork.com. I'm Eric White.
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6: The NBA MVP is Oklahoma City's Shai Gilgeous-Alexander for the second straight year. He averaged 31 points a game. The Eastern Conference Finals begin Tuesday with Cleveland at New York. The Cavaliers just eliminated Detroit in a Game 7 road win Sunday night, 125-94. Cavs led by 20 late in the first half. Pistons shot 35% from the floor in the game. Game 1 of the West Finals is Monday, Spurs at Thunder. In the WNBA, among the four games, Indiana over Seattle 89-78. Caitlin Clark 21 points, 10 assists. At the PGA Championship, the winner was Aaron Rye by three strokes. He shot a final round 65. Denny Hamlin took NASCAR's All-Star race at Dover and the $1 million first prize. Alex Palou earned the pole for Indy next weekend. In Major League Baseball, the Padres were 8-3 winners at Seattle, while the Dodgers won 10-1 at the Angels.
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0: afternoon. KMC and Wiesbaden, if you're here with us, you're listening to AFN The Eagle. I'm Airman First Class Carissa Musket, a.k.a. DJK, but I'm not here alone. Here with me in the studio,
1: A1C Trey as Raw, also known as DJ Raw. Yell, I'm here making it happen this afternoon on the wind down.
0: Clock it, as they say. All right, we have 57 degrees in Kaiserslautern, 59 degrees in Wiesbaden, and 57 in Baumholder as well. We have 84 euro cents to that US dollar. And it looks like we have some pretty awesome stuff coming up on this talk break. And traffic, sorry, my bad, real quick. Traffic is looking clear, but again, if you see something, say something, let us know on that KMC traffic Facebook page. But coming up, we have some great topics this hour. You don't want to miss it. Stay tuned right after this.

I had such a good weekend. I got to go see my husband. I hope you guys had a good weekend as well. And, you know, just really enjoyed it. I took the train down to Grafenwöhr. It's about a 6-hour train ride. It was quite long, but it was worth it to go see my husband, of course, of course. And we went out. We enjoyed our time. Went out, you know, experienced some nightlife. Grafenwöhr, they know how to break it down out there. I'm telling you guys. Go check it out. Go check it out. But, yeah, you know, we kind of hit it back, had some fun. We had a few drinks responsibly, of course. And when the night ended, we did drive there, but and we were going to have a DD. One of us was not going to drink, but we both ended up having some drinks, kicking it back with some friends. It's been a while since we had seen some of our friends. And, you know, we ended up having to make the responsible decision to leave the car behind and walk our little feet in the cold back to my husband's apartment. And you know, it's kind of on the spot situations that we have to make decisions we need to make to make sure that we get home safely. And if you're ever in that situation where, you know, there was supposed to be a DD and you drove and, you know, now you don't have a ride or you can't afford a taxi or anything like that, please do not get behind the wheel. It is not worth it. It can really change your life for the worst. But we have some great resources that you guys can reach out to. The KMC Armed Forces Against Drunk Driving AADD. They are there to support you guys, get you home safe. No questions asked, confidential. They're there for you guys. So please do not get behind the wheel. Again, it's not worth it. Just reach out to them. You can contact them at +490-152-5172-3356. All right, guys, let's get home safe.

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0: how lucky are we to be living in Europe? I absolutely love Europe. I've lived here for a few years, traveled to 16 countries. I feel like I have experienced so much from the opportunity, both through the military and the job I worked before. But I mean, sometimes I do find myself in a pickle, like, you know, language barrier, things like that, because mein Deutsch ist nein gut. Sorry, I'm still learning, but somebody that I know is learning German is A1C Rawls. Can you tell us a little more about it?
1: Yeah, indeed I can. So it has been such a crazy experience because I have a relationship with somebody that lives in the German community. Like, she's just a German person, right? So whenever I go out with her friends or get invited to events that she goes to, this is not like a KMC event where I could just go meet people from Kansas, all these other places. Like, these people just have lived here. So when they're in their conversations in their native tongue in a big group setting, telling a story or something like that, sometimes it feels like a little like difficult to, like, number one, pick up, or two, just to feel part of the group sometimes when I don't know what's going on. So, like, I noticed for sure that, like, okay, that one thing would happen, then I'm like, okay, well, I don't want to, you know, not everybody might not speak English perfectly, so I don't want to ask a question. So I end up just being the quiet one sitting there after a while, which is not my personality type at all. But because of, like, the language barrier, I kind of noticed myself shifting into, you know, trying to, I guess, just being on the back burner, which is, like, definitely a growth experience that needs to happen. Number one, I gotta do my practice. I gotta learn how to get German somewhere. Maybe you got a resource for me. Somebody I can plug in with. But absolutely, I gotta get better.
0: Yeah, we do have resources here in Ramstein, which is what's awesome about that. I plan on signing up myself, and you also have, you know, your Duolingo, things like that. But if you really want to get into it, you can go to the 86 FSS page. They have ACE language courses, which is really awesome for you to kind of get in the loop and maybe not be so lost when you're out venturing around in

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1: Good afternoon, KMC. This evening we'll have mostly cloudy skies and light winds. The high will be 60 degrees with the overnight low being 42 degrees. Tomorrow, expect partly cloudy skies, calm winds, and patchy fog. The high will be in the low 50s and the low will be in the high 40s. This is A1C Samuel Joseph reporting for the 21st Operational Weather Squadron at Cap Horn Air Station for AFN, The Eagle.
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0: Under pressure. I know you thought it was Queen, but it's me, DJ K. All right, guys. So traveling, I was just talking about that earlier. I've been to 16 different countries and I want to share like a gem for you guys. Now, please don't sell them out. Don't sell them out. But I guess I'll share it with you. I guess I'll share it with you because I feel like not a lot of people talk about this. They'll say like, you know, or Barcelona, Spain, or like Paris or something like that. But I'm telling you, Madeira, Portugal. Madeira, Portugal is one of the most breathtaking places I have ever been in my life. They call it the Hawaii of Europe, and it's literally just, I can't describe it in any other word but breathtaking. If you ever get a chance to go to Portugal, please go to Madeira, Portugal. You can stay in Funchal. It's amazing. Eamon Rawls, do you have some like trips that have stood out to you so far in your time here in Europe?
1: Yeah, I loved, most recently it was Paris. That was really cool. But Switzerland was crazy. It was the winter, so it wasn't like I saw all the greens, but even still, the mountains were breathtaking. Being able to just be in nature like that, go hiking, go to the thermal baths,
0: gosh.
1: I was like an outdoor heated sauna pool type of situation right next to a huge mountain right in front of your face. Like, it's all the stars, because the mountains, they block a lot of light pollution. So all the stars you see, they look like they're like 10,000 miles closer. Like, it just was a completely relaxing experience. The vibes were up, the drives, the everything. Switzerland, man, that stuck out to me.
0: Yes.
1: But I got a trip coming up next, though, that I think will be the best one. Greece.
0: Oh, it's great. I've been to Greece 3 times because I love it that much and I want to go back again. It's which part of Greece are you going to?
1: Oh, somewhere to Z.
0: Oh, yes. I have a little pirate ship stuck on a beach. I think it is the one because I want to go to the one. I always say it's the one with a Z because I can't actually pronounce it. It's quite a long name, if I'm not mistaken.
1: Zakynthos.
0: Yes, that's
1: sounds
0: the
1: like
0: one.
1: A Marvel evil villain, but yeah.
0: Probably pronouncing it so wrong, but it's
1: sorry,
0: apologies.
1: To
0: apologies. But yeah, Switzerland, I always tell people when they ask me, I'm like, yes, definitely go to Switzerland. I always tell them, I'm like, it's like a fairy tale. Like, actually, it's like a fairy tale, or like over there, you just look and everything is so green and you're like, is this real? But if you guys want to take some awesome trips, head on over to the Outdoor Rec. They have some really cool trips coming up. You don't want to miss them.

0: I'm ready for the barbecue this weekend.
1: What? How did you get the food that fast?
0: I use Commissary Click to Go. 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It's so fast and made my party planning so easy. 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
0: Honey, guess what?
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12: From wake up to wind down,
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hope you guys are feeling finally alive. It's almost time to clock out. I know we don't clock in or out, but you get what I'm saying. All right. Traffic is, you know, just your usual backups around the gate. If nothing specifically is standing out at the moment, but if you do see anything, head on over to that KMC Traffic by AFN Facebook page, made by the community for the community. Has everything you need to get home and wind down. So let us keep us updated. All right, we looking like 61 degrees in Kaiserslautern, 60 degrees in Wiesbaden, and 57 degrees in Baumholder. We have 84 euro cents to the US dollar. And yeah, it was such a great hour with you guys. Thank you for supporting me again. You know I'm new to this, getting in the groove of things. But you know, whether you guys are making safe driving decisions, you're learning new languages, or you're getting out on a trip, you know, always come back to your AFN and share it with us. We love to hear about it. Thank you guys for joining me on the wind down. I'm Airman First Class Carissa Musket, aka DJK, and it was great to have you.

0: is a Fox News alert. A key ruling in the murder case against Luigi Mangione. I'm Dave Anthony. Moments ago, a judge suppresses some of the evidence, throwing some of it out in this case involving the 2024 shooting death of United Healthcare CEO outside a hotel in New York City. What police found in a backpack when they arrested Mangione days later.
1: His cell phone, his passport, his wallet, and a computer chip will not be allowed into evidence.
0: That's Fox's Eric Shawn outside the court in New York City. Mangione also faces federal charges in that shooting death. There was something the judge will allow in this case at trial.
1: A handmade 9mm weapon, apparently under this ruling, that will be allowed to be in the trial. That the gun, the weapon that police say was used to kill Brian Thompson.
0: Again, that's Eric Shawn outside the court. Three juveniles under arrest in Austin, Texas.
2: Believed to be connected to 12 shootings across Austin that left four people injured over the weekend. Police say the suspects, a 15, 16, and 17-year-old, allegedly stole multiple vehicles and fired what they believe were random shots at homes, pedestrians, and two fire stations.
0: That's Fox's Carly Shimkus. In a court filing in Florida this morning, President Trump is moving to withdraw his $10 billion lawsuit against the IRS over leaks of his tax returns amid reports the Trump administration is preparing a compensation fund for allies of the president he believes were wrongfully investigated. The president's also warning Iran the clock is ticking, with the two sides still at a standstill in talks. He posted on Truth Social, they better move fast or there will be nothing left of them, adding time is of the essence as the president gets ready this week for a meeting with his national security team considering the possibility of resuming military strikes. 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
3: Federal newscast, the Defense Department Mobility Unclassified Capability Program is being phased out. The Army is modernizing its mobile communications capabilities by transitioning away from all DMUC devices and shifting to the Army Mobility Program, or AMP. The Defense Information Systems Agency will stop supporting all Army DMUC devices by May 30th. The Pentagon's deferred resignation program and other civilian workforce reduction efforts have led to staffing shortages and critical installation support roles, which have caused cost increases, inadequate oversight of installation projects, and contributed to delays in project design and execution. Dale Marks, Assistant Secretary of Defense for Energy, Installations, and the Environment, said the Defense Department is tracking personnel losses in key installation support roles and has issued waivers to ensure that installations and the military services can continue hiring for those critical roles. Find these stories and more at federalnewsnetwork.com. I'm Eric White.
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5: The NBA MVP is Oklahoma City's Shai Gilgeous-Alexander for the second straight year. He averaged 31 points a game. The Eastern Conference Finals begin Tuesday with Cleveland at New York. The Cavaliers just eliminated Detroit in a Game 7 road win Sunday night, 125-94. Cavs led by 20 late in the first half. Pistons shot 35% from the floor in the game. Game 1 of the West Finals is Monday, Spurs at Thunder. In the WNBA, among the four games, Indiana over Seattle 89-78, Caitlin Clark 21 points, 10 assists. At the PGA Championship, the winner was Aaron Rye by three strokes. He shot a final round 65. Denny Hamlin took NASCAR's All-Star race at Dover and the $1 million first prize. Alex Palou earned the pole for Indy next weekend. In Major League Baseball, the Padres were 8-3 winners at Seattle, while the Dodgers won 10-1 at the Angels.
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0: Good afternoon and welcome back to the... No, this is not the wake up way. This is the wind down. I'm over here trying to act like it's 6 a.m. in the morning, but we are having a great day inside of the studio today. It's been me, myself, A1C Treyus Ross, also known as DJ Rayel, with...
1: A1C Carissa Musket, aka DJK. Okay. Forget my name for a minute.
0: It's all good. You know, we all forget our own names from time to time, but like, we got a returning goat in the studio. I haven't... having the pleasure of speaking to Eric in quite some minute, but sir, I want you to do your own superhero intro. Let us know, number one, who you are, where you're from, and where you represent, and let us know.
2: Well, that's too easy, man. I'm the U.S. Army Garrison Rhineland Falls Casualty Assistance Program Manager and Post-Retirement Services Officer. I handle everything, well, you can fill in the blanks, but I handle everything for the Rhineland Falls Garrison area. And I'm based out of Claybor Concern. And I'm also been here missing, you know, I haven't seen you in a while. So
0: it has been a long
2: about time.
0: You know what I'm saying? The goat's got to reconnect. We're back,
2: man.
0: In our flow.
2: Yeah, we're
0: glad to hear it.
2: We got this down.
0: We got it down packed indeed. We're definitely going to have some rock music being played on for both of our ears later on today. But for your ears, if you're listening to this around the KMC, I got some information for you. Right now, it is 4:09 p.m. and 84 Eurocents to the U.S. dollar. Over here in Kaiserslautern, it's 60 degrees Fahrenheit. In Wiesbaden, is going to be 63. And Baumholder, 57 degrees. And if you're around the KMC area, we see our normal afternoon traffic around this time leaving work, around the Opal Circle and near the gates and everything like that. With that being said, head to the KMC Traffic by AFN Facebook page. If you get any more traffic we did not see, we'll be back very soon with Eric. And right now, we're going to listen to some music until we get back.

0: Welcome back, KMC and Wiesbaden. And if you're with us, we're still here with Eric Thompson, and he's here to tell us a little more about the VA Overseas Military Benefits. And can you go more into some of the benefits?
1: Yeah, I sure can. Thank you. The VA Overseas Military Benefit Coordinators were two ladies who the VA had very nicely put here in K-Town last year, but unfortunately, due to everything happening, they moved them out of here. And after the crying was over, we discovered they weren't coming back for a while. Well, I did get word that there will be two people coming back to help veterans, retirees, spouses here in the area. The unfortunate problem is this, that they won't be stationed at Kaiserslautern this time. They're going to be down in Wiesbaden. However, they will be planning on doing a lot of activity here in our area, either at my office on Kleber Kasern or at the new 86th Air Wing. And for now, though, we do have, because people ask, what do I do in the meantime? Well, here's what you do. VA Benefits at Delivery Discharge, BDD. Director, Ms. Phyllis Barnes, she is the one that has very generously stepped up to help retirees and folks who are thinking about starting their VA claim. So I would recommend contacting Ms. Barnes. If you need her number, just give me a call at the office.
0: That's awesome. And then I hear that you have other agencies to help retirees and their spouses. Can you tell us a little more about that?
1: Yeah, one of the biggest ones is Defense Finance Accounting Service, or better known as DFAS. Yes, they have a European office. And the crew that is out of there is absolutely phenomenal. We send retirees over there that have pay problems, even some of the surviving spouses, if there's an issue. That crew over there can work miracles. We've gone as far as establishing passports, MyPay, all that good stuff. So it is a great, great office. Check it out. It's over at the Clock Tower, across from the Clock Tower Cafe. And if you need more directions, just give me a call at my office. But they're good.
0: That's amazing. I have some awesome resources here. So make sure you guys stay tuned. We do have some more coming with you guys over here with Eric. Don't go too far.

0: You're really shredding these mountains, bruh.
1: All thanks to you. If you never showed me the Tannenbaum Ski Club, I wouldn't be having this much fun. Hey, I'll tell you what. I'll race you to the bottom of this mountain behind that cabin.
0: You're so on.
1: Thank you, TBombSkiClub.com.
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12: I'm stylish. Talk big t-shirt, Billy. Watch on my wrist, but I want that diamond. Talk crazy when I pull up in sight. Mile high, run that back, some stylish. Talk

0: KMC. It's a 4-day coming up this weekend, and I am so excited. I can tell you about that. Now, I'm thinking Monday, I'm thinking barbecue, I'm thinking cracking a cold one, but there's a little more to Monday than just hitting it back with your friends, and Eric is here to tell us a little more about it.
1: Well, first off, don't come up to me and say happy Memorial Day, because I might likely say something. Memorial Day is a day that is not happy. Mm-hmm. If you think about it, there's a lot of people laying in graveyards here in Europe, in America, that have given the ultimate sacrifice. I, having been deployed to Iraq a couple times, working in the mortuary department there, saw the after effects and sending people home to their loved ones who have had their day absolutely ruined, or holidays. So to me, Memorial Day is not that happy occasion. Now, if you want to have a barbecue, great. I'm not against that. If you want to have a cold one, great, fine. But we live in a military community. The biggest thing I've got to tell you guys and gals, do not forget the people that came before us. We've got something going on in the Middle East now. There have been people, unfortunately, that soldiers, airmen, who have not made it back. So while you're out there cracking the beer, having a steak, cheeseburger, whatever it is, take a minute to say thank you to somebody who has served. And if you get a chance, go on out to the cemetery and help set flags on American graves, because without our military veterans and retirees, this wouldn't be a holiday.
0: Absolutely. And Memorial Day is more than just what we were talking about. It's something to take the time, appreciate, yep, especially in this community, those people that gave their, yep, lives for us to be here and have the barbecue in the first place.
1: And thank you guys, yeah, who are surviving. We appreciate everything you've done.
0: Yeah. And thank you so much, Eric, for coming and talking with us today.
1: My pleasure. I will see you next month.
0: All right. Stay tuned. We have some more coming up right after this.

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1: Good afternoon, KMC. This evening we'll have mostly cloudy skies and light winds. The high will be 60 degrees with the overnight low being 42 degrees. Tomorrow, expect partly cloudy skies, calm winds, and patchy fog. The high will be in the low 50s and the low will be in the high 40s. This is A1C Samuel Joseph reporting for the 21st Operational Weather Squadron at Cap Pon Air Station for AFN, The Eagle.
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0: So I have been in the studio practicing different photo poses and everything like that, just so I can make sure my photos are going to be always on point no matter what situation I end myself up in. But speaking of ending situations and taking photos, yeah, I think taking photos is the best transition from that. Speaking of being on social media, always thinking about what's going on, how things look, how things are, I definitely recognize that what's going on outside in the world, or what's going on in the world that I see on my phone, isn't always the truth. Because you can post a video of a trip that you have and it's the funnest, most amazing moments posted, but you and your whole friend group could have been arguing the whole time. You guys could low-key hate each other in real life, blah, blah, blah, blah. But you see the ads, the mentions, and the comments. Everybody seems like they're all best friends, and it's really funny to like be on the opposite end of that sometimes and learn navigating the balance between not, you know, oversharing or overly venting on social media, but also like not creating a fake narrative to make yourself feel better or make everybody think everything is better. So this is interesting dance between social media and reality. But I'm curious, DJ K over there, how do you feel like things differ in reality versus on social media?
1: Yeah, for me, I have, like, I relate to that, or I think of it in, like, whenever I was starting my fitness journey, I remember I would follow, like, these fitness influencers that were just, like, completely shredded, just like absolutely just ripped, you know what I mean? I was like, yeah, I'm gonna be like them one day. But none of them had like, you know, a similar body type to me at all, or like started at the same place as I did. Most of them were much more petite, and then they built this muscle. I started off very overweight and lost it. So, you know, we have completely different kinds of bodies. But in my head, my reality, I wanted it to be that physique. That's my physique. But that just wasn't that, like, that wasn't reality for me, and it never will be a reality for me, because that's just, we're just two different people. And even those people, I follow them, and you know, they go through their journeys of their weight gain and their weight loss and things like that, you know, like, and they post pictures of like, oh, their natural body or things like that. They try to keep it real. Those are the kind of people I like to follow. But they try to keep it realistic, because they know that what they post can seem, you know, misleading, because yeah, you got to hit the good angles when you're posting, you know what I mean? Mm-hmm. And that's not always reality, that you see that person in person and you're like, oh, they look a little different on social media, because, you know, they got that good angle. Like, if I'm posting a picture, I'm gonna get the good angle, you know what I'm saying?
0: That's real. People tell me every day, oh my god, I thought you were like 6'3 or something like that in your videos. No, not the case. I mean, maybe that's just the aura shining through the camera or something like that.
1: One day.
0: But you know, you just gotta pray to get height lengthening surgery. Maybe that'll be no, don't do that. You love yourself just the way you are. Be you. And I think that's going to be the real message to get across right there, is because you're never going to be perfect. Everything that you think is wrong with you, there's a lot, and sometimes there's not a lot of things you can do about it, but learn to love yourself for who you are and control the things that you actually can control.

0: what are you watching?
1: Fast and Furious.
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10: 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Always playing what moves you. Baby, you-

Once again, the traffic around the KMC looks pretty normal and everything like that. We got the regular slowdowns along the Opal Circle. And honestly, as I zoom in, take my little magnifying, okay, I don't have a magnifying glass. I do have a scroll wheel, though. Everything else does look, oh, okay, if you want into the actual city of Kaiserslautern, prefer just to, you know, be sitting at the lights for just a little bit longer. But if you see any traffic I did not see, head over to the KMC Traffic by AFN Facebook page and let everybody know, because that's not just a place you can get on there just to give a little update. Now, that page was made by the community and for the community. After a couple more songs, your news and sports from the States, and we're back for our last hour of the wind down. Whoa.

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1: From ABC News, I'm Sherry Preston. A ruling in the case of Luigi Mangione, the young man accused of murdering UnitedHealthcare CEO Brian Thompson. The judge in New York has allowed in some key evidence, but not items seized by police without a warrant in the initial search of Mangione's backpack when he was arrested. ABC legal analyst Brian Buckmeyer says other items, including the suspected murder weapon and Mangione's writings, will be allowed.
2: The judge is saying an inventory search. When law enforcement brings you to the station house or to the precinct and they're looking through your bag to do an inventory and they're taking photos, that was done properly. That doesn't require a warrant because it's one of those exceptions as well. We want to kind of make sure when people get arrested, they don't have bombs or guns inside of their belongings when they are getting processed. So things like the gun or the notebook or the photographs of the notebook, those are all coming in because those are a proper search procedure.
1: Mangione's state murder trial begins in September. President Trump dropping his $10 billion lawsuit against the IRS in exchange for the IRS, setting up a $1.7 billion fund to pay claims to those who allege they were unfairly targeted by the Biden administration. Could be another day of rough weather for the Plains states, says ABC's Alex Perez.
3: Sirens blaring in Alexandria, Nebraska. At least one confirmed tornado touching down near St. Labore. The tornado warnings reaching Omaha, where American Jake Rosemarin is quarantining after the deadly hantavirus outbreak on that cruise ship. Jake documenting the experience online.
1: That cruise ship now docking in the Dutch port of Rotterdam for disinfection. In the eastern region of South Sudan near Uganda, they are closely monitoring the Ebola outbreak.
4: There's a lot of cross-border activity around those areas, so contact tracing, that makes it pretty hard to contact trace potentially. And there is no vaccine for this particular strain of Ebola.
1: ABC's Tom Sophie Burridge at the Foreign Desk. This is ABC News.
5: This is your News in One. Reporting for AFN Europe, I'm Navy Petty Officer Second Class Sam Wagner. Over 5,000 service members from the U.S. and partner nations concluded Exercise African Lion, U.S. Africa Command's largest annual joint exercise on the continent. Participants conducted a variety of activities, such as academics, combined arms live fires, command field and post exercises, maritime and air training, as well as humanitarian civic assistance. Deputy Commanding General Reserve, U.S. Army Southern European Task Force Africa, Brigadier General Daniel Cederman says the exercise focused on using innovation that drives readiness and lethality.
6: The large-scale training this year is allowing us to deter threats because it's getting after the interoperability of our forces, Moroccan forces, as well as all of our partner and allies. And with the innovation experimentation portion, it really demonstrates to those threats that we understand the changing character of war.
5: That was your News in One. I'm Navy Petty Officer Second Class Sam Wagner.
7: From the Fox Sports Studios in Los Angeles, here's Steve DeSager.
8: The NBA MVP is Oklahoma City's Shai Gilgeous-Alexander for the second straight year. He averaged 31 points a game. The Eastern Conference Finals begin Tuesday with Cleveland at New York. The Cavaliers just eliminated Detroit in a Game 7 road win Sunday night, 125-94. Cavs led by 20 late in the first half. Pistons shot 35% from the floor in the game. Game 1 of the West Finals is Monday, Spurs at Thunder. In the WNBA, among the four games, Indiana over Seattle 89-78, Caitlin Clark 21 points, 10 assists. At the PGA Championship, the winner was Aaron Rye by three strokes. He shot a final round 65. Denny Hamlin took NASCAR's All-Star race at Dover and the $1 million first prize. Alex Palou earned the pole for Indy next weekend. In Major League Baseball, the Padres were 8-3 winners at Seattle, while the Dodgers won 10-1 at the Angels.

0: Good afternoon, KMC. You are tuned into AFN The Eagle. I'm Airman First Class Carissa Musket, a.k.a. DJK, but I'm not here alone. I'm here with...
1: A1C Treyus Ross, also known as DJ Rayel, here making it happen inside of the studio.
0: All right, all right. Now, we have some really great things coming for you, but first, let me give you some weather, some traffic updates. Right now in Kaiserslautern, it's looking like 60 degrees. Wiesbaden, 63 degrees. Baumholder, 57 degrees. You're going to get 84 euro cents to that US dollar. Traffic, it's looking like your normal after work backup. Got some traffic going into the cities and things of that sort. So just plan ahead. If you're trying to get anywhere in a timely manner, you're probably going to get caught up in a little bit of that afternoon traffic. Now, we got some great topics coming here for you guys on this last talk break. You don't want to go anywhere. Stick around on your drive home. Stick around for some awesome stuff.

So I have some military news for everybody out there right now. If you did not know already, there were two U.S. Navy E-8 18G Growler jets that collided mid-air during the Gunfighter Skies air show at Mountain Home Air Force Base on May 17th, 2026. So that will be yesterday that happened. It's crazy already. I saw the video this morning. It seemed like AI, the way the planes were in the sky, but unfortunately that crash was indeed real, and it happened in between that demonstration around like 12 p.m. of their local time there, and they were assigned to Electronic Attack Squadron 129 out of Whidbey Island, Washington. So now, if you guys don't know what the Growler jets are, these are aircraft that are used for radar jamming, electronic attack. If they got any air defenses, those jets will be used to suppress those and escort different types of either planes or troops throughout different areas. And thankfully, though, no one died after the crashes. All the members were successfully ejected before the impact, and they reported in stable condition afterward. Multiple witnesses saw parachutes deploy, and it's really good just considering how usually catastrophic these air show crashes potentially could be. Gratefully, all four of them were able to make it back home to their families and everything like that. But the air show was indeed canceled, and the base went into lockdown and everything like that. But for more military news, be sure to keep tapping into the Wake Up Wave and also the Wind Down in the afternoons while we get you the information that's going on.

0: On the prowl for the latest and greatest gadget? How about a souvenir for a loved one stateside? Maybe a movie on the weekend? No matter what you're looking for, the Kaiserslautern Military Community Center has you covered. The KMCC is located on Ramstein Air Base and is filled to the brim with all the essentials you need.
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0: Man, I love being in the military, and I don't say that because I have to. I'm saying that because I genuinely mean it. Being in the military has been just an amazing experience for me. As somebody who joined a little bit older, I always wanted to go to college, but it just wasn't something that I could afford in my adult life. And I just kind of thought that like it wasn't really an option for me. And it is part of the reason why I joined the Air Force, not just to serve my country, but also to kind of like learn a little more, like establish myself a little bit better. And this is kind of like the stepping stone. And I'm so excited to kind of like dive into the schooling benefit that the military offers us. It's something that I think nobody should take for granted. If you're going to get in, get a degree. That is my philosophy. If you're in, you better be leaving with a degree. You better be leaving with a degree. Don't let it go to waste. There's so many benefits that are offered to us that oftentimes like they go to waste. And it's just because either people didn't know about it or they just didn't want to, you know, take the time to do it. And for me, schooling is a big one that I definitely plan to take advantage of while I am in the military. And I have A1C Rawls here with me. Do you have any insight, or have you been pursuing a degree? What are you doing?
1: Insight wise, I have been educating myself on other things in my life that I feel like are going to set me up for my career in terms of a traditional degree structure. No, I have not really been doing that. No, I have not utilized a cent of the TA or anything like that. I'm gonna keep it a whole 100,000 with y'all. But I definitely do think that education and learning and growing yourself as a person is important. No matter what path you want to go down, if you're not getting better at what you do, you're kind of always staying the same. So I heard a lot of truth to what you said. Regardless if the scenarios may be different, I definitely feel what you've been saying. You got to use the opportunities that you've been given.
0: Yeah, absolutely. And there are some universities on the Ramstein as well that we can go through, as well as other universities. You can utilize any university that you kind of wish, as long as it works with the military. But there are a couple on base. I know like the Maryland University, and there's another one I can't remember the name of at this moment. But those are some options for you to pursue your degree. But my main point is, don't let your benefits go to waste. Take advantage of what is being handed to you with open arms. Don't let it go to waste. Get the most out of your experience in the military. And what do we say in the Air Force? Aim high.

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1: Good afternoon, KMC. This evening we'll have mostly cloudy skies and light winds. The high will be 60 degrees with the overnight low being 42 degrees. Tomorrow, expect partly cloudy skies, calm winds, and patchy fog. The high will be in the low 50s and the low will be in the high 40s. This is A1C Samuel Joseph reporting for the 21st Operational Weather Squadron at Cap Horn Air Station for AFN, The Eagle.
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2: 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I'm Airman First Class Aiden Worley.
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0: What?
1: Now, I know we all love a good treat, a little indulgence. I love a good maybe cookie or something here and there, but I also love to stay on track. And the number one place I go is my Vogelway Commissary or Ramstein Commissary for some healthy options. They have a plethora of decisions. They have a yogurt bar, a salad bar, all kinds of good things for us to choose from. Definitely check it out.

0: broadening perspectives. No, broadening experiences. Sorry. Misspoke. Yeah. That is something we're chatting about today. And I know we both kind of have a different like viewpoint on it, but for me, like broadening my experiences, I think of like traveling the world. I think of like getting out there, seeing new cultures, seeing new like ways of living. One of my favorite things to do is just travel somewhere and just experience their culture, like really embrace it, like immerse myself into their culture and just have a little more of an appreciation for different lifestyles, different ways of thinking, which is something we honestly work with in the military. There's so many different cultures in the military, so many different diversities and ways of thinking and different ways to go about things because everybody thinks differently. It's one thing that I correlated to. And I know you have a different experience when it comes to broadening your experience. Can you share that with us?
1: Exactly. Yeah. So for me, I would say the experience of that I'm trying to broaden while I'm here and like the things that I'm trying to develop while I'm in the military is like really working on the parts of myself that I know need to be developed to like be the person that I want to be in the future. Because there's a lot of stuff that even I know I could be doing more of. I could be digging a little bit deeper here, being more consistent with this. And all these little things, you know, over the course, like in the moment, they may not seem that big. But if you keep this making the same mistakes over the course of years, I know I'll miss out on so much. So like every single day trying to just tweak one small little thing just to continually get better over time. And, you know, a few years from now, be in the position to do these big, great things that I want to do. But like while I'm here, I have the structure, the discipline, the resources, and just a new fresh place to like start from scratch and develop myself. I think that's one of the coolest things. So yeah, I have been traveling and stuff like that, but like throughout all of this, I think that's the one thing that's kind of been on my mind the most. Does that make sense, or was that like a
0: yeah
1: vent?
0: No,
1: I'm not sure.
0: That makes like, sense. Was that good? That makes sense. I get it.
1: Okay,
0: I think
1: cool.
0: I think like just making small goals to accomplish the big picture, whatever that is for you. It can be a combination of traveling and progressing yourself. And for me as well, I think of progressing myself as well. But, you know, first thing comes to mind is traveling. But outside of the leisure, yeah, like just a combination. And it's something that we also need within the military is just that thought process to always be pursuing something, like, you know, have some kind of goal, something to broaden your experience and really like just keep working towards something. I think it's good to keep our minds like hungry for more. You know what I'm saying?
1: Yeah.
0: Yeah. Just stay active, both mentally and physically. No way to hear the physical part a lot, but keep your mental active as well. That's important.

0: Spanish Storytime is offered the third Tuesday of the month at 3 p.m. in the Baumholder Library on Smith Barracks to promote literacy and language skills for all readers of all ages through stories and activities in Spanish. 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

0: What a beautiful afternoon show it was with the KMC and Wiesbaden. If you're with us, man, this has been a good one. This has been a great conversation. Just lots of great topics we've chatted about with you guys. And I hope you take a little piece of something home with you. As for weather, we have 64 degrees in Kaiserslautern, 61 in Wiesbaden, 58 in Baumholder, 84 euro cents to the US dollar. And great news, traffic is looking clear. Should be smooth sailing out there. Of course, make sure you are sailing the speed limit. But man, it's been a great talk show. Yeah,
1: man, it has been real. The day was started slow, but then it just started to fly away. It gained wings, just picked up. Yeah. And now we're here. About to go home.
0: It aimed high and flew.
1: It flew, fought, and won.
0: Won that end. Yes. Air Force. Anyways, let me lock in. Thank you guys for joining us on the wind down again. I am Airman First Class Carissa Musket. I know I'm new, aka DJK. Remember the name. You're tuned in to AF and the Eagle. Here comes a banger, if you will. This one was pretty popular. I know you guys know this one. Deonce is going to take it away for us. And we got one more song and then back to news and sports.
1: Go

0: split decision for Luigi Mangione. I'm Lisa Brady, Fox News. A judge in that state case over the killing of a healthcare executive is excluding some of the evidence, but allowing key pieces to remain.
1: A gun and notebook, prosecutors say, link Luigi Mangione to the 2024 killing of United Healthcare CEO Brian Thompson will be allowed as evidence in his New York State murder trial, according to a ruling by Judge Gregory Caro, who also gave the defense some wins, granting a motion to suppress evidence found during what he called an improper, warrantless initial search of a backpack at the Pennsylvania McDonald's where Mangione was arrested. Among the inadmissible evidence, a loaded magazine, cell phone, passport, wallet, and computer chip.
0: Fox's Lillian Wu, the judge ruling that a later search at the police station following Mangione's arrest was lawful and that evidence can be used. The state trial is tentatively set to begin in September, followed by a federal trial expected this fall. President Trump, his two oldest sons, and the Trump Organization are dropping a lawsuit against the IRS over leaked tax returns in exchange for creation of what the Justice Department is calling an anti-weaponization fund, allowing a process for other claims of weaponization to be heard and addressed. DOJ says the fund will receive more than $1.7 billion from a perpetual appropriation for the department to settle and pay cases. Democrats and government watchdogs are calling it unprecedented and a corrupt arrangement as they will fight it. Iran reportedly sending a revised proposal to Pakistani mediators.
2: This comes as the economic situation inside of Iran is getting worse each day due to the ongoing U.S. blockade of Iranian ports. CENTCOM says more than 80 commercial vessels have been redirected and four were disabled to enforce the blockade.
0: Fox's Trey Yingst in Tel Aviv. 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
3: Federal newscast, the Defense Department Mobility Unclassified Capability Program is being phased out. The Army is modernizing its mobile communications capabilities by transitioning away from all DMUC devices and shifting to the Army Mobility Program, or AMP. The Defense Information Systems Agency will stop supporting all Army DMUC devices by May 30th. The Pentagon's deferred resignation program and other civilian workforce reduction efforts have led to staffing shortages in critical installation support roles, which have caused cost increases, inadequate oversight of installation projects, and contributed to delays in project design and execution. Dale Marks, Assistant Secretary of Defense for Energy Installations and the Environment, said the Defense Department is tracking personnel losses in key installation support roles and has issued waivers to ensure that installations and the military services can continue hiring for those critical roles. Find these stories and more at federalnewsnetwork.com. I'm Eric White.
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5: The NBA MVP is Oklahoma City's Shai Gilgeous-Alexander for the second straight year. He averaged 31 points a game. The Eastern Conference Finals begin Tuesday with Cleveland at New York. The Cavaliers just eliminated Detroit in a Game 7 road win Sunday night, 125-94. Cavs led by 20 late in the first half. Pistons shot 35% from the floor in the game. Game 1 of the West Finals is Monday, Spurs at Thunder. In the WNBA, among the four games, Indiana over Seattle, 89-78. Caitlin Clark, 21 points, 10 assists. At the PGA Championship, the winner was Aaron Rye by three strokes. He shot a final round 65. Denny Hamlin took NASCAR's All-Star race at Dover and the $1 million first prize. Alex Palou earned the pole for Indy next weekend. In Major League Baseball, the Padres were 8-3 winners at Seattle, while the Dodgers won 10-1 at the Angels. One sound.

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1: The fact is, there are some specific conditions which apply to travel that may prevent you from donating blood. However, not all deferrals are permanent. So it's important that you check donation guidelines often. Make the connection, not an excuse. Donate blood. 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
6: Now today's federal newscast, the Defense Department Mobility Unclassified Capability Program is being phased out. The Army is modernizing its mobile communications capabilities by transitioning away from all DMUC devices and shifting to the Army Mobility Program, or AMP. The Defense Information Systems Agency will stop supporting all Army DMUC devices by May 30th. The Pentagon's deferred resignation program and other civilian workforce reduction efforts have led to staffing shortages and critical installation support roles, which have caused cost increases, inadequate oversight of installation projects, and contributed to delays in project design and execution. Dale Marks, Assistant Secretary of Defense for Energy Installations and the Environment, said the Defense Department is tracking personnel losses in key installation support roles and has issued waivers to ensure that installations and the military services can continue hiring for those critical roles. Find these stories and more at federalnewsnetwork.com. I'm Eric White.

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2: From ABC News. Mike Dubusky, the Department of Justice has announced a nearly $2 billion fund that it says will be used to finance payouts to those who claim to have been victimized by the government. ABC's Catherine Falders.
3: This anti-weaponization fund, of course, the fund that we reported on, and that it will be $1.776 billion, nearly $1.8 billion in that fund. Of course, the $1.776 is a nod to America's birthday, is what they're trying to do there.
2: The fund is part of a settlement that would also see President Trump drop his $10 billion lawsuit against the Internal Revenue Service. Former FBI Director James Comey reacting earlier today.
4: If I put it in my next novel, I'm sure my editor would strike it out and say it's crazy. It just can't be the way we operate. We can't set up a multi-million dollar ATM at Mar-a-Lago for people who've committed crimes. It just isn't the way we are. It's not consistent with our values. Eventually, the Department of Justice will right itself, but we're going to have to ride out a hard 2 years.
2: Comey is set to stand trial next month after the DOJ indicted him for a seashell pattern that he posted online, which spelled out the numbers 8647. He maintains his innocence. A judge has now ruled that some evidence collected from Luigi Mangione's backpack, including the suspected murder weapon, can be used at trial. However, other items cannot. ABC News legal contributor Brian Buckmeyer.
5: The judge is saying an inventory search when law enforcement brings you to the station house or to the precinct and they're looking through your bag to do an inventory and they're taking photos, that was done properly. That doesn't require a warrant because it's one of those exceptions as well. We want to kind of make sure when people get arrested, they don't have bombs or guns inside of their belongings when they are getting processed. So things like the gun or the notebook or the photographs of the notebook, those are all coming in because those are a proper search procedure.
2: Mangione is facing murder charges in the death of United Healthcare CEO Brian Thompson. 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
6: Today's federal newscast, the Defense Department Mobility Unclassified Capability Program is being phased out. The Army is modernizing its mobile communications capabilities by transitioning away from all DMUC devices and shifting to the Army Mobility Program, or AMP. The Defense Information Systems Agency will stop supporting all Army DMUC devices by May 30th. The Pentagon's deferred resignation program and other civilian workforce reduction efforts have led to staffing shortages in critical installation support roles, which have caused cost increases, inadequate oversight of installation projects, and contributed to delays in project design and execution. Dale Marks, Assistant Secretary of Defense for Energy, Installations, and the Environment, said the Defense Department is tracking personnel losses in key installation support roles and has issued waivers to ensure that installations and the military services can continue hiring for those critical roles. Find these stories and more at federalnewsnetwork.com. I'm Eric White.
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8: The NBA MVP is Oklahoma City's Shai Gilgeous-Alexander for the second straight year. He averaged 31 points a game. The Eastern Conference Finals begin Tuesday with Cleveland at New York. The Cavaliers just eliminated Detroit in a Game 7 road win Sunday night, 125-94. Cavs led by 20 late in the first half. Pistons shot 35% from the floor in the game. Game 1 of the West Finals is Monday, Spurs at Thunder. In the WNBA, among the four games, Indiana over Seattle, 89-78. Caitlin Clark, 21 points, 10 assists. At the PGA Championship, the winner was Aaron Rye by three strokes. He shot a final round 65. Denny Hamlin took NASCAR's All-Star race at Dover and the $1 million first prize. Alex Palou earned the pole for Indy next weekend. In Major League Baseball, the Padres were 8-3 winners at Seattle, while the Dodgers won 10-1 at the Angels.
7: All the

0: There are lots of reasons folks don't take care of their bodies. They think they're too busy, they don't like to get up early, you name it. They don't know what it means to be physically fit. They may think that being fit sounds like this. When in reality, the sound of fitness can be the sound of a walk in the park, a bike ride on a nice afternoon, or a less than world record setting jog. Being physically fit is really just a matter of doing something to be more active, and then sticking with it.
1: 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Have you seen what the sales tax is down there? 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Got any questions? Don't talk to the folks at the legal office.
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3: I'm Colonel Nick Hague, Space Force Guardian and NASA astronaut. 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
4: 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We're with the

0: and critical installation support roles, which have caused cost increases, inadequate oversight of installation projects, and contributed to delays in project design and execution. Dale Marks, Assistant Secretary of Defense for Energy, Installations, and the Environment, said the Defense Department is tracking personnel losses in key installation support roles and has issued waivers to ensure that installations and the military services can continue hiring for those critical roles. 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I'm Eric Horn.
1: The Eagle.
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2: This is Dave. Dave didn't prepare for the test he has today, so he was up all night cramming. And now he's so exhausted, he fell asleep.
3: George Washington.
2: Dave probably won't do very well on the test. So why should you care? Well, we're only telling you this with the hope that when it comes time for your physical fitness test, you won't be like Dave and wait till the last minute to get ready. 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
3: Poughkeepsie.
2: Like Dave.
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2: This is a Fox News alert. Elon Musk loses in court. Lisa Brady. A jury in California just siding with OpenAI in a court fight with Musk, who accused CEO Sam Altman of straying from the initial charitable mission of the company when Musk was a co-founder and investor. The jury finding Altman not liable on a technicality that Musk waited too long to sue.
3: So this all breaks down into what Musk says he wasn't aware of, that OpenAI says he did know. The whole point of this trial is that Musk says he did not know that OpenAI would go from a nonprofit to a for-profit company. And we know in Altman's testimony, which was probably the biggest name to happen just last week, he talked about meetings that happened at Tesla's headquarters where Musk fully knew that they wanted to go for profit. They said that they showed him term sheets and he had no objections. So it's these details that are playing into, well, when did these things happen and does he have the right to sue?
2: Fox Business's Kelly Saberi. Again, the jury just finding Musk no longer had that right. Also just in, a defense team plays offense. Attorneys for former South Carolina attorney Alec Murdoch are now suing former court clerk Becky Hill, accusing her of tampering with the jury, days after Murdoch's murder convictions and the killings of his wife and son were tossed out by the state Supreme Court.
4: With the South Carolina Supreme Court's ruling, it has been adjudged as a matter of state law that she deprived Alec of his constitutional rights, deprived him of a right to a fair trial, and as a result, we've got to do it all over again, which nobody wants to do.
2: Defense Attorney Jim Griffin also telling reporters Murdoch is grateful to no longer be a convicted murderer. The state does plan to retry him, and he remains behind bars for financial crimes. Hill was never charged with jury tampering, but admitted using her position for personal gain. America is listening to Fox News.
5: Federal newscast, the Department of Homeland Security is expected to reimburse the Army for border security missions within weeks as the service grapples with a multi-billion dollar shortfall.
6: Army Secretary Daniel Driscoll said the service is optimistic DHS will repay the roughly $1.4 billion it owes the Army for border operations support, but he did not say whether the agency plans to reimburse the full amount or only a portion of it. Lawmakers warned that DHS's failure to reimburse the Army will impact readiness, including training rotations, combatant command exercises, and resources for the Guard and Reserve. Anastasia Obis, Federal News Network.
5: And the Space Force has launched its first AI accelerator at Stanford University. The initiative pairs Space Force personnel with academic researchers, national laboratory scientists, and industry partners to advance AI and machine learning capabilities for space operations. Find these stories and more at federalnewsnetwork.com. I'm Eric White.
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8: The NBA MVP is Oklahoma City's Shai Gilgeous-Alexander for the second straight year. He averaged 31 points a game. The Eastern Conference Finals begin Tuesday with Cleveland at New York. The Cavaliers just eliminated Detroit in a Game 7 road win Sunday night, 125-94. Cavs led by 20 late in the first half. Pistons shot 35% from the floor in the game. Game 1 of the West Finals is Monday, Spurs at Thunder. In the WNBA, among the four games, Indiana over Seattle, 89-78. Caitlin Clark, 21 points, 10 assists. At the PGA Championship, the winner was Aaron Rye by three strokes. He shot a final round 65. Denny Hamlin took NASCAR's All-Star race at Dover and the $1 million first prize. Alex Palou earned the pole for Indy next weekend. In Major League Baseball, the Padres were 8-3 winners at Seattle, while the Dodgers won 10-1 at the Angels.

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1: Hi.
0: Did you call for some computer support?
1: Oh, yeah, I did. I can't seem to log on.
0: All right, let me reset your password. Now enter a new one.
1: Okay.
0: That's it? Your password is password?
1: I kind of have trouble remembering all my passwords, so.
0: Look, it's not that hard. Just pick a phrase, replace some letters with numbers and symbols. Okay. You're capitalized, son.
1: Okay.
0: Yeah, try it.
1: Hey, that worked.
0: Just follow command policies. Anyone can create a secure password, even you.
1: Easy.
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0: from ABC News. I'm Mike Dubusky. Elon Musk's lawsuit against OpenAI CEO Sam Altman has been thrown out by a jury in Oakland, California. ABC's Alex Stone has been tracking this from Los Angeles. Alex?
1: Well, Mike, basically the jury found that Elon Musk waited too long to file his

0: Lawsuit against OpenAI co-founder Sam Altman. The nine-person jury in Oakland deliberated for only 2 hours today after a three-week-long trial. They started this morning and then came right back. They found that Musk missed the statute of limitations, so the case could not move forward. Musk was accusing OpenAI and its top executives of betraying a shared vision for OpenAI as being a nonprofit. Musk argued that Sam Altman all along was planning to turn it into a for-profit company. Musk's team is vowing today that it could appeal. Mike?
1: And both OpenAI and Elon Musk's SpaceX are expected to file public offerings in the coming months. The Centers for Disease Control now say an American who had been working in the Democratic Republic of the Congo has now tested positive for Ebola. ABC News medical correspondent Dr. Darian Sutton has more on this strain of the virus.
2: This strain, although it is less severe in terms of the mortality, only about 30 to 40%, it still remains one of the deadliest forms of a viral infection that currently exists. That means one out of every three people who get this may die.
1: Nearly 90 people are suspected to have died from Ebola in the Democratic Republic of the Congo. President Trump has reached a settlement in a lawsuit he filed against the administration he runs, creating a new fund to pay out claimed victims of weaponization of government.
3: In a filing to the judge who's presided over the president's lawsuit against the IRS, 93 House Democrats say a fund paying alleged victims of government weaponization would be plainly unlawful. The Justice Department says its anti-weaponization fund will distribute up to $1.776 billion to those who, in the words of one official, were targeted for improper and unlawful political, personal, or ideological reasons.
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4: Federal newscast, the Department of Homeland Security is expected to reimburse the Army for border security missions within weeks as the service grapples with a multi-billion dollar shortfall.
5: Army Secretary Daniel Driscoll said the service is optimistic DHS will repay the roughly $1.4 billion it owes the Army for border operations support, but he did not say whether the agency plans to reimburse the full amount or only a portion of it. Lawmakers warn that DHS's failure to reimburse the Army will impact readiness, including training rotations, combatant command exercises, and resources for the Guard and Reserve. Anastasia Obis, Federal News Network.
4: And the Space Force has launched its first AI accelerator at Stanford University. The initiative pairs Space Force personnel with academic researchers, national laboratory scientists, and industry partners to advance AI and machine learning capabilities for space operations. Find these stories and more at federalnewsnetwork.com. I'm Eric White.
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7: The NBA MVP is Oklahoma City's Shai Gilgeous-Alexander for the second straight year. He averaged 31 points a game. The Eastern Conference Finals begin Tuesday with Cleveland at New York. The Cavaliers just eliminated Detroit in a Game 7 road win Sunday night, 125-94. Cavs led by 20 late in the first half. Pistons shot 35% from the floor in the game. Game 1 of the West Finals is Monday, Spurs at Thunder. In the WNBA, among the four games, Indiana over Seattle, 89-78. Caitlin Clark, 21 points, 10 assists. At the PGA Championship, the winner was Aaron Rye by three strokes. He shot a final round 65. Denny Hamlin took NASCAR's All-Star race at Dover and the $1 million first prize. Alex Palou earned the pole for Indy next weekend. In Major League Baseball, the Padres were 8-3 winners at Seattle, while the Dodgers won 10-1 at the Angels.
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0: taking?
1: It's a time machine. I figure that the best way to protect my computer from viruses is to travel to the future and get even more advanced antivirus software.
0: Just in case that doesn't work, they say that the best way to protect your computer is to keep your software up to date and let your system administrator know if something looks wacky.
1: There. I'm done. Let's start her up. What was that again about the software?
0: Just talk to your system administrator, honey.
2: So you think you had the worst family ever? Really? My dad thought kids should be seen and not heard. We had to go around whispering to each other just to communicate. But hey, lucky you. You belong to a military family. And that means you've got a family advocacy program with a bunch of cool ideas to help your family deal with stress, communicate better, and even be better parents. Yeah, wish we'd had family advocacy. Oh, hey, gotta go. My brother's here. Dude, you can speak up now. We're grown men.
3: Today's federal newscast, the Department of Homeland Security is expected to reimburse the Army for border security missions within weeks as the service grapples with a multi-billion

0: A credit card shouldn't be able to do much harm. 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It's not like it's a drug. Oh, sure, using credit can hook you in, make you feel good when you use it, and then make you feel horrible when you can't get any more of it. Okay, it can cause the same emotional upheaval in friendships and relationships, and of course, it can leave you financially devastated. But it's different. It's just a piece of plastic, right? 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A credit card shouldn't be able to do much harm. I mean, it's only a piece of plastic. It's not like it's a drug. Oh, sure, using credit can hook you in, make you feel good when you use it, and then make you feel horrible when you can't get any more of it. 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But it's different. It's just a piece of plastic, right? If you think you could have a problem with credit cards, please, get help.
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2: A possible shooter at an Islamic center in California. I'm Lisa Brady, Fox News.
3: There was or is an ongoing active shooter situation at the Islamic center in San Diego.
2: Fox's Jonathan Hunt. There's a heavy police response in the residential neighborhood about 9 miles north of downtown San Diego.
3: Neighbors have been talking about it. They've been talking about a man with an automatic rifle, possibly confronted there by a security guard. Again, we're waiting for confirmation of that.
2: Also, no confirmation yet of any casualties. The Islamic Center's website describes it as the largest mosque in San Diego County. Police are calling the situation active but contained. President Trump just posting he's holding off on a military strike on Iran planned for tomorrow because serious negotiations are underway, adding he's been asked to hold off by Gulf allies.

0: Elon Musk strikes out in federal court after accusing OpenAI of putting profit over artificial intelligence for the public good.
1: A jury in Oakland finding OpenAI and its leadership, including CEO Sam Altman, not liable, rejecting all of Elon Musk's claims against the company, including breach of charitable trust.
2: Mr. Musk can bring his claims and he can tell his stories. But what the nine members of this jury found is that his stories were just that, stories, not facts.
1: OpenAI attorney William Savitt. Musk sued for $134 billion, alleging Altman misled him about the company's direction to secure a $38 million investment to co-found OpenAI in 2015, converting it from a nonprofit to a for-profit business.
0: Fox's Christian Goodwin. OpenAI accusing Musk of trying to boost his own AI company. The jury finding his claims fell beyond the statute of limitations based on the timing of evidence presented during the trial. A mixed finish on Wall Street. The Dow up 159 at the bell. 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
3: This is your News in One. Reporting for AFN Europe, I'm Navy Petty Officer Second Class Sam Wagner. Over 5,000 service members from the U.S. and partner nations concluded Exercise African Lion, U.S. Africa Command's largest annual joint exercise on the continent. Participants conducted a variety of activities, such as academics, combined arms live fires, command field and post exercises, maritime and air training, as well as humanitarian civic assistance. Deputy Commanding General Reserve, U.S. Army Southern European Task Force Africa, Brigadier General Daniel Cederman says the exercise focused on using innovation that drives readiness and lethality.
4: The large-scale training this year is allowing us to deter threats because it's getting after the interoperability of our forces, Moroccan forces, as well as all of our partner and allies. And with the innovation experimentation portion, it really demonstrates to those threats that we understand the changing character of war.
3: That was your News in One. I'm Navy Petty Officer Second Class Sam Wagner.
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6: The NBA MVP is Oklahoma City's Shai Gilgeous-Alexander for the second straight year. He averaged 31 points a game. The Eastern Conference Finals begin Tuesday with Cleveland at New York. The Cavaliers just eliminated Detroit in a Game 7 road win Sunday night, 125-94. Cavs led by 20 late in the first half. Pistons shot 35% from the floor in the game. Game 1 of the West Finals is Monday, Spurs at Thunder. In the WNBA, among the four games, Indiana over Seattle, 89-78. Caitlin Clark, 21 points, 10 assists. At the PGA Championship, the winner was Aaron Rye by three strokes. He shot a final round 65. Denny Hamlin took NASCAR's All-Star race at Dover and the $1 million first prize. Alex Palou earned the pole for Indy next weekend. In Major League Baseball, the Padres were 8-3 winners at Seattle, while the Dodgers won 10-1 at the Angels.
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6: Hello, Sir Isaac Newton here. Perhaps you've heard of my first law of motion. An object at rest will stay at rest. Well, this also applies to your children. 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
1: Wearing appropriate footwear on the job is one of the best ways to stop slips, trips, and falls and live safely ever after.
2: Today's federal newscast, the Department of Homeland Security is expected to reimburse the Army for border security missions within weeks as the service grapples with a multi-billion dollar shortfall.
3: Army Secretary Daniel Driscoll said the service is optimistic DHS will repay the roughly $1.4 billion it owes the Army for border operations support, but he did not say whether the agency plans to reimburse the full amount or only a portion of it. Lawmakers warn that DHS's failure to reimburse the Army will impact readiness, including training rotations, combatant command exercises, and resources for the Guard and Reserve. Anastasia Obis, Federal News Network.
2: And the Space Force has launched its first AI accelerator at Stanford University. The initiative pairs Space Force personnel with academic researchers, national laboratory scientists, and industry partners to advance AI and machine learning capabilities for space operations. Find these stories and more at federalnewsnetwork.com. I'm Eric White.
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3: 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And this is a doll!
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2: ABC News Live. Two suspects in a shooting at an Islamic center in San Diego this afternoon have now been killed, and all the children are safe. ABC's Alex Stone has been speaking with law enforcement sources.
3: My question was, are there victims? And it was yes, and in the plural, and it was yes. But we don't know any more than that as they are actively working it right now. But everything is now going to begin slowing down because a threat is no longer there. As they have cleared the building, they think this is over and done.
2: The Trump administration is opening up a more than $1.7 billion fund to pay claims for alleged victims of government weaponization. It's part of a settlement between President Trump and the administration he runs following the leak of his tax returns by an IRS contractor. ABC News national correspondent Stephen Portnoy has more from Washington.
4: The Justice Department says its new anti-weaponization fund will be controlled by a five-member board appointed by the Attorney General. It's expected to pay out claims to those who experienced what officials call weaponization and lawfare. Democrats say they fear rioters who ransacked the Capitol could now receive taxpayer money. Senate Minority Leader Chuck Schumer calls it depraved.
5: Even in the worst and most corrupt administrations we've had, we've never seen anything like this.
4: Stephen Portnoy, ABC News, Washington.
2: An American is now tested positive for Ebola after working in the Democratic Republic of Congo. That person has now been transferred to a military base in Germany. ABC News.

0: Local correspondent Dr. Darian Sutton has more on how Ebola spreads.
1: With Ebola infections, they most often spread when someone is symptomatic, meaning that they have active symptoms, and it often spreads through direct contact with bodily fluids from the infected person.
0: The CDC stresses the risk to the American public remains low, and in Oakland, California, a jury has tossed out Elon Musk's lawsuit against OpenAI CEO Sam Altman, finding the lawsuit was not filed in time. You're listening to ABC News.
2: This is your News in One. Reporting for AFN Europe, I'm Navy Petty Officer Second Class Sam Wagner. Over 5,000 service members from the U.S. and partner nations concluded Exercise African Lion, U.S. Africa Command's largest annual joint exercise on the continent. Participants conducted a variety of activities, such as academics, combined arms live fires, command field and post exercises, maritime and air training, as well as humanitarian civic assistance. Deputy Commanding General Reserve, U.S. Army Southern European Task Force Africa, Brigadier General Daniel Cederman says the exercise focused on using innovation that drives readiness and lethality.
3: The large-scale training this year is allowing us to deter threats because it's getting after the interoperability of our forces, Moroccan forces, as well as all of our partner and allies. And with the innovation experimentation portion, it really demonstrates to those threats that we understand the changing character of war.
2: That was your News in One. I'm Navy Petty Officer Second Class Sam Wagner.
4: Fox Sports Studios in Los Angeles. Here's Dan Beyer.
5: Jalen Williams of the Oklahoma City Thunder is available tonight, not even on the injury report, for Game 1 of the Western Conference Finals. Spurs and Thunder from OKC at 8:30 Eastern Time. Jamal Mosley's the new head coach of the New Orleans Pelicans. He replaces the fired Willie Green. Mosley was fired as the Magic head coach after five seasons earlier this month. Eastern Semis Game 7, Canadiens and Sabres, 7:30 Eastern Time tonight in Buffalo. Winner gets Carolina in the East Finals, which start Thursday in Raleigh. Aaron Rodgers officially signed his one-year deal with the Steelers. Cardinals quarterback Jacoby Brissett a no-show as he wants a new deal in Arizona. NFL league meetings tomorrow, and multiple reports say that Super Bowl 64, taking place in February of 2030, will likely be awarded to Nashville, while the NFL draft in 2028 is likely headed for Minneapolis. And Gary Kego, who was late for his Thursday tee time at the PGA, has parted ways with his caddy.
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0: What's that little can that you holding in your manly hand? Stop. I don't dig it. You think it makes you smart and strong? Well, your thinking is all wrong. Stop. Oh, man, it ain't cool. They say this stuff, snuff, is a bad mother. Well, I'm talking about snuff.
1: But we can't dig it.
0: Smokeless tobacco is addictive and doesn't help a dude's performance.
2: Imagine, if you will, devices that would allow you to access information about anything from anywhere. Small enough to fit inside your pocket. These remarkable instruments...
3: Okay, let's skip down to where it says all information stored on laptops, tablets, and removable media to be given the same care as stuff on your government desktop and network systems, okay?
2: Highly illogical.
3: What?
2: Live long and prosper.
3: Oh, come on.
2: Fascinating. Captain.
4: On today's Federal Newscast, the Department of Homeland Security is expected to reimburse the Army for border security missions within weeks as the service grapples with a multi-billion dollar shortfall.
5: Army Secretary Daniel Driscoll said the service is optimistic DHS will repay the roughly $1.4 billion it owes the Army for border operations support. But he did not say whether the agency plans to reimburse the full amount or only a portion of it. Lawmakers warned that DHS's failure to reimburse the Army will impact readiness, including training rotations, combatant command exercises, and resources for the Guard and Reserve. Anastasia Obis, Federal News Network.
4: And the Space Force has launched its first AI accelerator at Stanford University. The initiative pairs Space Force personnel with academic researchers, national laboratory scientists, and industry partners to advance AI and machine learning capabilities for space operations. Find these stories and more at federalnewsnetwork.com. I'm Eric White.
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0: I'm so glad you're home. You're the coolest brother ever.
1: Thanks, Squirt.
0: I want to be just like you. Hey, why are you putting that clump of dirt in your mouth?
1: It's not dirt, it's tobacco.
0: Is that what made your teeth so yellow?
1: Look, it's no big deal. Lots of guys do it.
0: Can I try some?
2: 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After all, he wants to be just like you. Smokeless tobacco. It can damage way more than just your mouth.
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9: I'm Colonel Nick Haig, Space Force Guardian and NASA astronaut. 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
2: This is a Fox News alert. Gunfire erupts at a California mosque. I'm Tom Graham, Fox News. Terror at a San Diego mosque today. Two gunmen blamed for killing three men. San Diego Police Chief Scott Wall says both suspects are now dead.
3: Our two suspects that are deceased. We have three victims at the Islamic Center. All three are adults.
2: And are believed to be teens. Case considered to be a hate crime. The Islamic Center is the largest mosque in San Diego County. President Trump announcing he's holding off on a planned military strike against Iran, announcing on True Social today that serious negotiations are underway as a fragile ceasefire is in place. Over the weekend, the president said he instructed the U.S. military to be prepared to move forward with a large-scale assault on Iran. Meantime, President Trump weighing whether to resume combat operations against Iran. United Arab Emirates says its energy infrastructure was targeted.
4: UAE says its nuclear power plant was attacked from across its western border with Saudi Arabia. Iran was not shot down, but one managed to hit an electrical generator near the Baraka nuclear power plant in the western part of the country. It's the country's only nuclear power plant, which produces up to 25% of its electricity. Saudi Arabia also said it was attacked overnight by three drones. All were shot down. In Dubai, Lucas Tomlinson, Fox News.
2: Commuter chaos on New York's Long Island. Union workers with the Long Island Railroad shutting down the nation's busiest rail system. They're demanding better salaries and better health care benefits. On Wall Street today, well, stocks finishing mixed. The Dow gaining nearly 160 points, while the Nasdaq fell 134. S&P 500 dipping just over 5 points. 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
6: I'm Seaman Apprentice Colin Ryans. In Japan, Yokota Air Base opened its gates to the local community for the 50th Annual Friendship Festival. The Yokota Friendship Festival is an

0: Annual event held at Yokota Air Base, and its purpose is to celebrate the U.S.-Japan relations and strengthen ties with the local community. In the Indian Ocean, U.S. Navy Rear Admiral Tom Schultz, commander of Task Force 76, visits the USS Boxer. The flagship of the Boxer Amphibious Ready Group is underway with the 11th Marine Expeditionary Unit in the U.S. 7th Fleet Area of Operations. And in Saipan, contractors supporting the U.S. Army Corps of Engineers begin debris collection operations in Susupe. Debris removal operations help clear roadways, reduce hazards, and support ongoing recovery efforts. This has been your Pacific Pulse. I'm Seaman Apprentice Colin Ryans.
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2: Jalen Williams of the Oklahoma City Thunder is available tonight, not even on the injury report, for Game 1 of the Western Conference Finals. Spurs and Thunder from OKC at 8:30 Eastern Time. Jamal Mosley's the new head coach of the New Orleans Pelicans. He replaces the fired Willie Green. Mosley was fired as the Magic head coach after five seasons earlier this month. Eastern Semis, Game 7, Canadiens and Sabres, 7:30 Eastern Time tonight in Buffalo. Winner gets Carolina in the East Finals, which start Thursday in Raleigh. Aaron Rodgers officially signed his one-year deal with the Steelers. Cardinals quarterback Jacoby Brissett, a no-show as he wants a new deal in Arizona. NFL League meetings tomorrow, and multiple reports say that Super Bowl 64, taking place in February of 2030, will likely be awarded to Nashville, while the NFL draft in 2028 is likely headed for Minneapolis. And Garrett Kego, who was late for his Thursday tee time at the PGA, has parted ways with his caddy.
3: This

0: say you're forward deployed, way out in the boonies, and you see or hear something that's a little off. What are you going to do? Well, you're going to let someone know, right? Because you could be under attack. Same thing regarding your government computer. If you notice it starting to act anything but normal, it and the network it's connected to could be suffering from a virus attack or a security breach. If that's the case, don't sit on it. Contact your system administrator immediately.
1: Hey, son, you ready for the big PCS, huh? 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
1: 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Just think of what you might miss if you can't understand what anyone's saying.
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0: Thanks for joining me for lunch, Ken.
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5: This is your News in One. Reporting for AFN Europe, I'm Navy Petty Officer Second Class Sam Wagner. Over 5,000 service members from the U.S. and partner nations concluded Exercise African Lion, U.S. Africa Command's largest annual joint exercise on the continent. Participants conducted a variety of activities, such as academics, combined arms live fires, command field and post exercises, maritime and air training, as well as humanitarian civic assistance. Deputy Commanding General Reserve, U.S. Army Southern European Task Force Africa, Brigadier General Daniel Cederman says the exercise focused on using innovation that drives readiness and lethality.
6: The large-scale training this year is allowing us to deter threats because it's getting after the interoperability of our forces, Moroccan forces, as well as all of our partner and allies. And with the innovation experimentation portion, it really demonstrates to those threats that we understand the changing character of war.
5: That was your News in One. I'm Navy Petty Officer Second Class Sam Wagner.

0: Say, I've heard a lot about this sponsorship program you Yanks have. Sounds like a right good idea. I'd like to give it a go. To start, I'd tell you what your new place is going to be like, and I wouldn't sugarcoat it. If there's a gaggle of mad fools running about, I'd tell you straight up. Maybe send some clever photos too.
1: Being a good sponsor means providing as much info as you can about your installation, your unit, and your host country. And answering all questions quickly too. But do try to be positive.
0: Me mum would be a good sponsor too, now that I think about it.
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3: Yay!
2: Hi there, we are so glad to meet you. Now, Susie, we're going to do what the nice lady says.
3: Listen up, short round. We're going to start off with 500 one-handed push-ups. Got that?
2: Thanks anyway.
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1: From ABC News, I'm Stephanie Officer. An active shooting took place at San Diego's largest mosque today. The campus includes a school for children ages 5 and up where they're taught Arabic and the Quran. School children were seen escorted off campus holding hands as heavily armed police officers watched over them. Moments ago, San Diego Police Chief Scott Wall confirmed two suspects are dead and three victims were killed.
2: Our hearts go out to the families that are in this moment being notified of what has happened to their loved ones. We have three confirmed adults that are deceased at the Islamic Center.
1: Police say none of the children were harmed and they're investigating the possible motive. No end in sight to the war with Iran. A ceasefire between the two countries is holding, but the Strait of Hormuz is still blocked. There's no arrangement in the works to let maritime traffic through. The Iranians have reiterated its position on what parameters they'd like to see in a peace deal, but President Trump is not accepting them. ABC's James Longman.
3: What Donald Trump seems to want is an agreement now that not only will Iran open the Strait of Hormuz, but it also agree to his nuclear demands. And that is to say, and we understand, and it was clear last week, the president believes that Iran's commitment to stopping enriching uranium for a period of 20 years is something that he wants and he would accept in any deal. But the Iranians don't want to get there. They want to talk about Hormuz first. So we're seeing Iran and the United States come at this from two different directions.
1: Former LAPD detective Mark Furman has died, according to an Idaho coroner's office. Furman was the one who found the bloody glove in the O.J. Simpson case and would later become the only person convicted of any crime in the murders of Nicole Brown Simpson and Ron Goldman. A Spanish court has acquitted Shakira in a tax fraud case and ordered the government to return the equivalent of about $64 million to the pop star in wrongly imposed fines. 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
5: I'm Seaman Apprentice Colin Ryan. It was an annual event held at Yokota Air Base, and its purpose is to celebrate the U.S.-Japan relations and strengthen ties with the local community. In the Indian Ocean, U.S. Navy Rear Admiral Tom Schultz, commander of Task Force 76, visits the USS Boxer. The flagship of the Boxer Amphibious Ready Group is underway with the 11th Marine Expeditionary Unit in the U.S. 7th Fleet Area of Operations. And in Saipan, contractors supporting the U.S. Army Corps of Engineers begin debris collection operations in Susupe. Debris removal operations help clear roadways, reduce hazards, and support

0: ongoing recovery efforts. 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I'm Seaman Apprentice Colin Ryans.
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2: Spurs and Thunder tonight in Game 1 of the West Finals at 8:30 Eastern Time. Thunder guard Jalen Williams off the injury report. He's expected to return from his strained hamstring. He's missed almost a month. Spurs guard De'Aaron Fox is questionable with an ankle injury, but did take part in shoot-around this morning. The New Orleans Pelicans named Jamal Mosley as their new head coach, replacing the fired Willie Green. Mosley spent the past 5 years as the Magic head coach before being dismissed earlier this month. Eastern semis, Game 7, Canadiens and Sabres, 7:30 Eastern Time. Winner will face Carolina in the East Finals coming up on Thursday. At league meetings tomorrow in the NFL, owners are expected to award Super Bowl 64 to Nashville. That would take place in February of 2030. It's also expected that Minneapolis will be the home to the 2028 NFL Draft. Premier League, Arsenal top Burnley today by a score of 1-0. Garrick Higo, who was late for his Thursday tee time at the PGA last week, parted ways with his caddy today.

0: Ever known someone with a drinking problem? Pretty frustrating, huh? And when you're angry with someone who has a drinking problem, it's easy to see them as something else. Trouble, a nuisance, a burden. But you've got to remember that person who's blacking out or not reporting for duty because they're too sick from drinking is somebody's son or daughter. Is it really good to avoid the issue when that person is also part of your unit? Please, if someone you know has a problem with alcohol, reach out.
1: In case you haven't noticed, there are some things that families can do together. And then there are things they shouldn't, like rewiring a house or making your own fireworks. 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And your spouse and children can connect through emails, photos, welcome packets, and more. And while there are lots of activities families shouldn't do together, sponsorship is one that's safe and beneficial for all.
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3: 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And that's the bottom line.
4: Federal newscast, the Department of Homeland Security is expected to reimburse the Army for border security missions within weeks as the service grapples with a multi-billion dollar shortfall.
5: Army Secretary Daniel Driscoll said the service is optimistic DHS will repay the roughly $1.4 billion it owes the Army for border operations support, but he did not say whether the agency plans to reimburse the full amount or only a portion of it. Lawmakers warn that DHS's failure to reimburse the Army will impact readiness, including training rotations, combatant command exercises, and resources for the Guard and Reserve. Anastasia Obis, Federal News Network.
4: And the Space Force has launched its first AI accelerator at Stanford University. The initiative pairs Space Force personnel with academic researchers, national laboratory scientists, and industry partners to advance AI and machine learning capabilities for space operations. Find these stories and more at federalnewsnetwork.com. I'm Eric White.
6: Turn it up!

0: You know, when I first started coming to the Family Center, I was still little, learning to play on the basketball team.
1: I loved being part of those events. That's where I met a lot of my friends, who told me about a money management seminar
2: 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Now I'm on my way to a much stronger future.
3: There are all sorts of great things going on at your Family Center. Stuff for service members, spouses, and kids. The list is huge and filled with something for everybody. Because we know, families also serve.
4: Hey, something strange is going on. Every time I say, I hear a loud bleep.
5: That's because you can't say that on the radio.
4: You're telling me I can't say?
5: Nope. That's why you're hearing that noise. It can't get through.
4: Can't get through? What about? Ugh, I can't even say that either.
5: No. Obscene words can get you into a lot of trouble on the radio. You know what else can get you in trouble? 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
4: I will from now on.
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2: Two gunmen opened fire at a California mosque. I'm Tom Rigotti, Fox News. Two suspects are dead along with three victims in a shooting at a San Diego mosque. Fox's Jonathan Hunt reports.
3: What we know from San Diego police and the FBI right now is that two teenage suspects opened fire at the Islamic Center of San Diego. The teenagers, believed to be 17 and 19, then drove away from the scene and were found dead in their vehicle. Police arrived on scene within minutes of the first 911 calls and found three victims, all men, outside the mosque near its entrance. Heavily armed police officers immediately began searching the buildings on the property, including a school that serves pre-K to third grade students, who were then led away by police holding rifles.
2: The Islamic Center is the largest mosque in San Diego County. President Trump writing on Truth Social this afternoon that he's called off a planned attack of Iran tomorrow. The president has been unable to reach a deal to end the war with Iran, but he seemed more optimistic today.
4: I was asked by Saudi Arabia, Qatar, UAE and some others, if we could put it off for 2 or 3 days, a short period of time, because they think that they are getting very close to making a deal. And if we can do that where there's no nuclear weapon going into the hands of Iran, I think, and if they're satisfied, we will be probably satisfied also.
2: The president speaking at an event to introduce the TrumpRx.gov website aimed at lowering drug prices for Americans. Commuter chaos on New York's Long Island. Union workers with the Long Island Railroad shutting down the nation's busiest rail system. They're demanding higher pay and improved health care benefits. Stocks mixed on Wall Street today, with the Dow closing up 160 points, but the Nasdaq losing 134. 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
5: This is your News in One. Reporting for AFN Europe, I'm Navy Petty Officer Second Class Sam Wagner. Over 5,000 service members from the U.S. and partner nations concluded Exercise African Lion, U.S. Africa Command's largest annual joint exercise on the continent. Participants conducted a variety of activities, such as academics, combined arms live fires, command field and post exercises, maritime and air training, as well as humanitarian civic assistance. Deputy Commanding General Reserve, U.S. Army Southern European Task Force Africa, Brigadier General Daniel Cederman says the exercise focused on using innovation that drives readiness and lethality.
6: The large-scale training this year is allowing us to deter threats because it's getting after the interoperability of our forces, Moroccan forces, as well as all of our partner and allies. And with the innovation experimentation portion, it really demonstrates to those threats that we understand the changing character of war.
5: That was your News in One. I'm Navy Petty Officer Second Class Sam Wagner.
7: From the Fox Sports studios in Los Angeles, here's Dan Beyer.
8: Oklahoma City Thunder, home to the Spurs tonight in Game 1 of the West Finals. Now, San Antonio guard De'Aaron Fox is to get guard Jalen Williams back. He's missed almost a month because of a strained hamstring. Jamal Mosley's the new head coach of the New Orleans